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1: 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Now,
16: another passenger from the cruise ship that was hit by a deadly hantavirus outbreak has contracted the disease a month after arriving home. The Swiss man has tested positive to the virus, which has killed three people. Four Australians are aboard that ship. US President Donald Trump's insisting Iran hand over its enriched uranium before he'll sign a peace deal ahead of his trip to China next week. He claims the regime is desperate to get it done.
17: We'll see whether or not they can make a deal to satisfy. Factory to us. We have it very much under control.
16: Questions are being asked about how Northern Territory child protection workers bungled the case involving Kumanjai Little Baby. It's believed the 5-year-old murder victim was the subject of multiple calls to the department. Minister Robin Carles told the ABC she wants answers.
18: There are concerns that processes weren't followed correctly, and I'm sure that I'll receive a report from this chief executive once the investigation has been completed.
1: Your sport. Now,
16: a battle of AFL heavyweights tonight when Frio takes on the Hawks at Optus Stadium. The Dockers have won 7 in a row. The Hawks haven't lost in 2 months. And in NRL, it's the Dolphins versus the Bulldogs. Australia's Alexander Vukic has had a win in the opening round of the Italian Open overnight, but Daria Castakina has gone out in straight sets. And Nikita Zhu has claimed a TKO victory against Oscar Diaz in Newcastle overnight. That's the latest news and sport.
1: Does the thought of crunching numbers after a long work week make you feel a bit like this?
19: Brother,
1: well, it's your lucky day, because Mikey's got you covered, counting down the hottest hits of the week as voted by you on the iHeart.

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5: Magic weather.
6: Fine and mainly sunny today. On the waters, northeasterlies to 20 knots and seas to 1.5 metres. Top temps today, Clare Valley 27, York Peninsula 28, Whyalla, Port Augusta and Roxby Downs 30, and Port Pirie today 31. The outlook for tomorrow, partly cloudy with top temps around the region ranging from 27 in the Clare Valley to 31 in Port Augusta.
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Magic 105.9, your workday hits with some irony from Alanis Morissette. Hello, Steve Murphy here this morning for a Thursday, playing the Chili Peppers soon. Tell me, baby, what's your story? Also got some Taylor Swift. Get to her in the next 15. And also in the next 15, I'll tell you why her man Travis says that Taylor has made him more of a man. Interesting. We'll get to that soon. Little Nas X now. Magic 105.9.

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Magic 105.9, your workday hits with the Chili Peppers and Taylor Swift before that. Now, apparently Taylor's man, Travis Kelce, has said in his New Heights podcast that Taylor has made him more of a man. How, I hear you ask? Well, it's all to do with food, apparently. He said, yeah, I'm trying to act like more of a man when I'm around her. And according to his brother and his sister-in-law, they've said that I feel like Taylor has definitely expanded your palate and that you are now more adventurous with food. He's trying all these new things after originally being picky, but apparently one of his new highlights in terms of the world of food is Indian food. There you go. Why not? Playing some Tears for Fears in an 80s classic after Noah Kahan now. Magic 105.9.

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I mean, it's about damn time. I like Lizzo. Time for a new song, Lizzo, I reckon. And what about Panic at the Disco? Is this their best song ever? It's gotta be up there. It plays soon. All that and more coming up. Magic 105.9. The nation's big.

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13: Hello, I'm Rob McLennan. An Australian is among 23 passengers who left a cruise ship last month, one of whom has since come down with hantavirus. The man who has now tested positive is from Switzerland. Three passengers died and three others are sick, but Christian Lindmeyer from the WHO says everything is being done to keep everyone safe.
14: Protective masks, for example. They also have the opportunity to walk the ship every now and then, which is important because the mental stability may even be more affected right now for those on board.
13: Former Prime Minister Tony Abbott is tipped to throw his hat into the ring to become the Liberal Party's new president. Former opposition leader Alexander Downer is also thought to have shown interest. The federal government isn't putting a figure on the cost of monitoring the ISIS brides expected to arrive from Syria today. Multicultural Affairs Minister Anne Alees told the ABC she doesn't think cost should be a consideration.
15: Do you put a cost on keeping Australians safe? If this is a necessary action that needs to be undertaken, then it should be undertaken.
13: A new poll revealed more than half of Aussies believe Donald Trump is a greater threat to global security than Russian President Vladimir Putin. The YouGov poll found 52% of people feel Trump is a threat compared to Putin's 17% or even Chinese President Xi Jinping with 16%. And Victoria's top cop can't rule out Melbourne's nightlife wars spreading interstate. 34 venues firebombed in the last month.
12: Your sport. Now,
13: Australia's para-athletics team has been announced ahead of July's Commonwealth Games. The squad includes 17 debutants and 8 teenagers. Victorian AFL clubs are circling Eagle Elijah Hewitt, with Geelong, Essendon and Carlton among the clubs to show interest. And a boost for injury-ravaged NRL club the Eels, Cowboys forward Harrison Edwards will join the club effective immediately in a deal that will extend through to the end of 2027.
12: Does the thought of crunching numbers after a long work week make you feel a bit like this?
1: Brother,
12: well, it's your lucky day, because Mikey's got you covered, counting down the hottest hits of the week as voted by you on the iHeart.

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4: Magic weather.
5: Fine and mainly sunny today. On the waters, northeasterlies to 20 knots and seas to 1.5 metres. Top temps today, Clare Valley 27, York Peninsula 28, Whyalla, Port Augusta and Roxby Downs 30, and Port Pirie today 31. The outlook for tomorrow, partly cloudy with top temps around the region ranging from 27 in the Clare Valley to 31 in Port Augusta.
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1: Ladies and gents, this is the moment you've waited for. You've been searching in the dark, sweat soaking through the floor. 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

Magic 105.9, your workday hits with Panic at the Disco and a Steve Murphy here this morning playing the Imagine Dragons for you in the next 15 minutes. And in two songs' time, a song from the 80s that I would call a classic, and it's a great song, yet despite that, it was voted in one poll as the worst song of the 80s. Very harsh. I think it's a good song. We'll play it two songs' time, see what you think. Right now, One Republic, Magic 105.9.

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0: Magic 105.9, your workday hits with the Imagine Dragons. Now, this Sunday is Mother's Day, which is why we're doing this. There is always something there to remind me. It's our Remind Me of Mum competition, your chance to win a brand new Smeg Pink, yes, which makes it even cooler, mixer, thanks to Better at Port Pirie, worth just under $700. What a great prize. You've not got long to enter, though. If you want to be a part of this, head to our website right now. My Magic FM is the way to go. But time is running out. We're going to close the entries in an hour or so. We'll announce the winner tomorrow morning. Meanwhile, Bernadette from Wallaroo is one of our entrants. What's Mum's name, Bernadette?
1: Eva.
0: Okay. Now, I know Eva is sadly no longer with us, but what is it that still reminds you of her to this day?
1: She always used to have the juicy fruit.
0: Oh, the chewing gum.
1: Yes.
0: Do they still sell them in PK and stuff? I suppose they do.
1: I don't honestly know. I haven't even looked for them.
0: Right. And so what in particular? So if you just see a packet, you think of Mum, or how does it work?
1: Yes, and I don't know, somehow the smell. I can still conjure up the smell to this day. Yes. You always had them on her, always in the house, in the car, in a handbag, in a pocket.
0: Right.
1: Yeah, wherever.
0: And did you ever...
1: Love the flavour.
0: Right, okay, fair enough. Yeah, they did taste great. Did you ever go through a juicy fruit stage yourself or not really?
1: Not really, no.
0: Okay. And I suppose if you ever needed one, though, Mum had one handy by the sounds of it.
1: That's right. But maybe that'll come later on in life for me.
0: Exactly. Maybe that's still to come. Well, you are officially in the running, Bernadette, for this brand new Smeg machine, which we'll announce the winner of tomorrow, so it might be you, who knows. And what's your plans for Sunday, for Mother's Day? Have you got kids of your own?
1: Yes, two daughters.
0: Yes. So what's the plan with them for you on Sunday?
1: So I think we'll just have a barbecue.
0: Sounds good to me. Why not? Well, Bernadette, I hope you have a great day, and thanks for being part of our competition.
1: Lovely. Thank you ever so much.
0: And don't forget to head to our website if you're keen to be a part of it. Playing Jewel after Ed Sheeran now, Magic 105.9.

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0: Magic 105.9 with Craig David. It's almost midday, which means two things. Well, actually three if you count it's lunchtime. But it means the midday news is moments away. And then, of course, it means it's Flashback 5 time. Now, this afternoon's edition features a song that was a hit twice. Kate Bush's Running Up That Hill, of course, a hit in the 80s when it first came out. And then hit again when it was in Stranger Things a few years ago. That's value for money. Also play the guy that's known just as much for his abs as his music. Yes, Peter Andre. And in two songs' time, the song from 1997 that they only originally printed 500 copies of because they thought that's all they would sell. How wrong they were. Ended up being the highest-selling Australian rock single of the whole of the 90s.
1: 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Of course, birthday balls after 8 a.m. So your chance to win a $500 voucher to spend at Harvey Norman's is up for grabs.
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1: 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So if you know, you know, he's going to be on the show with us tomorrow talking about his brand, The Wiggles' brand new song they're dropping tomorrow.
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13: Hey there, I'm Jackie Lim. Heavy security is expected at Sydney and Melbourne airports later today ahead of the arrival of the so-called ISIS brides and their children. The four women and nine kids have been living in a Syrian refugee camp that the US now wants to close. National Senator Bridget McKenzie on Nine says they need to be arrested straight away.
14: There is a 10-year jail term for entering a declared terrorist-controlled area, which this cohort did.
13: Three people from the NT's Child Protection Department have been stood down following the death of a five-year-old girl. The body of Kumanjai Little Baby was found in Alice Springs last Thursday. 47-year-old Jefferson Lewis has since been charged with her murder. It's been revealed that six notifications were made about the child's welfare in the 6 weeks leading up to her death. A new poll has found more than three-quarters of Aussies oppose Australia's involvement in the US and Israel's war on Iran. The YouGov stats also revealing more than half of us believe Donald Trump is a bigger threat to global security than Russian President Vladimir Putin. An online learning system used by Queensland schools has been hit with a data breach. Hackers accessing the names, email addresses and school locations of users from the past 6 years. The Department of Education's working with the provider to understand the scale of the breach, but says local schools are among thousands of institutions globally that use the program. And NASA has released 12,000 images of the recent Artemis 2 mission to the moon. They're the first pictures taken by astronauts travelling beyond low Earth orbit in more than 50 years.
12: Your sport now.
13: In sport, Australia's para athletics team has been announced ahead of the Commonwealth Games in July. The squad includes 17 debutants and 8 teenagers, with wheelchair racer Angie Ballard set to compete in a record 5th Games, the most of any para athlete ever. Glasgow 2026 kicks off July 23. And the Champions League final has been decided after a 1-1 draw this morning. Paris Saint-Germain beat Bayern Munich 6-5 on aggregate. PSG will take on Arsenal for the title in Budapest on May 30. That's the latest in news and sport.
12: Does the thought of crunching numbers after a long work week make you feel a bit like this?
15: Brother,
12: Well, it's your lucky day, because Mikey's got you covered. Counting down the hottest hits of the week as voted by you on the

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4: Magic weather.
5: Fine and mainly sunny today. On the waters, northeasterlies to 20 knots and seas to 1.5 metres. Top temps today, Clare Valley 27, York Peninsula 28, Whyalla, Port Augusta and Roxby Downs 30, and Port Pirie today 31. The outlook for tomorrow, partly cloudy with top temps around the region ranging from 27 in the Clare Valley to 31 in Port Augusta.
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5-9, the Flashback 5, the great Australia's very own Peter Andre. He was the butt of a lot of jokes, as I recall, back in the late 90s. Don't know why, because he was a pretty successful guy. What, 5 top 20 hits in Australia, including the one we just played that he did with someone called Bubbler Ranks. Don't know whatever happened to Bubbler Ranks, but anyway. And, of course, Peter Andre was well known for his abs as well, because he had abs of steel. He was the man. And has actually done a lot of, well, singing since then. In fact, released a brand new album only last month, actually. But has also done a lot of acting in both movies and also on TV shows as well. He's actually a pretty talented guy and has done pretty well for himself. Good luck to him, I say. Still to come in the Flashback 5, we play a song from the lead singer of this band. Remember this from The Clash, Rock the Casbah. Well, the lead singer had another band after The Clash finished up. They had a few hits. We'll play one of them straight after Planet Funk and Chase the Sun. Magic 105.9, it's our Flashback 5.

0: 5-9, wrapping up the Flashback 5, the great song from 1991, Big Audio Dynamite 2. That is The Globe. Now, of course, the lead singer of Big Audio Dynamite 2 is Mick Jones, who used to be the lead singer of The Clash. Here he is doing an interview back in the late 80s talking about the whole idea behind Big Audio Dynamite.
1: The idea behind the band was to play sort of music that we liked. Mm-hmm. You know, we used to go to clubs all the time, which we still do, you know, and that sort of music that we heard in clubs, we wanted to sort of make ourselves, and we liked, like, a bit of reggae, and we liked some of the New York stuff, you mm-hmm. know, mm-hmm. and we still liked, like, rock and roll guitar. Mm.
0: And there you go, a bit of an interesting combination, rock and reggae. Hey, why not? It works. The Flashback 5 returns tomorrow afternoon around the same time. We'll play some Miley Cyrus next.
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0: Sabrina Carpenter at Magic 105.9. It's your workday hits. Did you catch the wake-up call this morning with Kaylin and Josh? Every Thursday morning, they talk movies with the movie guru himself, Shane A. Bassett. And today, they got his thoughts on a movie that comes out today, Mortal Kombat 2. Now, Josh was a little concerned because he wasn't a big fan of the first one.
1: Yeah, well, Mortal Kombat 2 is definitely a step up, Josh.
2: Okay.
1: As I've said many times, whenever a movie is released that's been adapted by, you know, from a video game, I'm not a gamer, so I don't know characters, I don't know the lore and so forth, so much about the details. But Mortal Kombat 2, if you look at it at the aspect of the choreographed fighting, the costumes, the music, the actors that are involved, and this one was also filmed in Australia, up in Queensland at Warner Brothers Movie World. So Carl Urban's a Kiwi. You got lots of other Aussie actors in there as well alongside him and international stars. It all worked for me. Besides, there's a few one-liners and like a few sort of lighter moments that didn't do it for me, the comedy side of it, but the rest, I thought it was pretty powerful.
2: I noticed that in the first one also.
1: From fans.
0: Kaylin and Josh back tomorrow morning. Plenty happening for your Friday, including catching up with Captain Feathersword from The Wiggles, as you do. The Wiggles are releasing a brand new song tomorrow, actually, which ties in beautifully. And also tomorrow, they've been out and about and seen what the kids of Port Broughton and Port Augusta like the most about their mum, ahead of course, Mother's Day on Sunday. All that and more tomorrow morning when the wake-up call returns from 6 o'clock. A classic from the 80s for Duran Duran next on Magic 105.9.
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Magic 105.9, that's it for me. Rob, unfortunately, sick again. Hopefully, he's back on board tomorrow. That means this time round, special guest, one of our breakfast crew, has come back to do a double shift. Yes, Kaylin. She's had a bit of a nanny nap after the show this morning, and she's back on board this afternoon. The next 15 minutes, she's playing Miles and Niall. Some Drive Safe, Not Far Away. And this classic from Praz Michelle. That's three songs away. All that and more coming up. Enjoy the rest of your Thursday right here on Magic 105.9. The afternoon stretch is next. The nation's biggest.

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4: Hey there, I'm Jackie Lim. A passenger who was on board a hantavirus-hit cruise ship has reportedly returned home to Australia. A Spanish passenger says the Aussie was one of 23 people who got off the ship at St. Helena on April 21. One person from that group has since tested positive for the virus and is now in a Swiss hospital. The government doesn't know for sure what arrangements will be made for the children of the ISIS brides who'll be arrested when they return to Australia. The group of 13 is due to touch down in Sydney and Melbourne this afternoon. Minister Jason Clare was asked on the ABC what happens to the kids whose mothers are detained.
5: I would expect that they would be cared for by other members of their family. That is something that the Federal Police, I expect, would be able to provide more details on.
4: More than 8 million Australians are now receiving some sort of income support. That's a jump of around 2 million in the past decade. A new study has found the Earth is getting brighter due to artificial lighting. Analysis of satellite imagery has found the night sky has brightened by 16% between 2014 and 2022. Those limited edition Bluey coins are already being resold and they're going for staggering amounts. One $2 coin spotted on a resale site for a huge $999. They only went on sale yesterday with the demand crashing AusPost's online store. And a bunch of personal items from late Friends actor Matthew Perry are going under the hammer in a charity auction. A number of scripts from the hit sitcom will be up for sale. The auction partnering with Perry's non-profit foundation to help support access to addiction recovery care and resources.
3: 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Now.
4: In sport, it's a battle of the AFL heavyweights tonight with Frio taking on the Hawks at Optus Stadium. The Dockers have won 7 in a row and the Hawks haven't lost a game in 2 months. And Cameron Smith says he remains confident LIV Golf will be back in Adelaide next year. The event, which has become one of the most popular on the Aussie sporting calendar, is under threat after Saudi Arabia pulled funding for the Renegade Golf League. But Smith says the team is working behind the scenes and he expects to return next year. That's the latest in news and sport.
3: Does the thought of crunching numbers after a long work week make you feel a bit like this?
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3: Magic weather.
4: Good afternoon. It's looking cloudy today and on the waters. Southerly winds to 25 knots and seas to 2 metres. With your top temperatures ranging from 13 in the Clare Valley to 18 in Whyalla. If you're heading to Adelaide today, it's looking cloudy with a top of 17. Friday, we're expecting possible showers with tomorrow's top temperatures ranging from 15 in the Clare Valley to 20 in Port Pirie.
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Stretch with me, Kaylin. You might be able to hear it, but they actually sampled a song from Kenny Rogers and Dolly Parton, Islands in the Stream, in that song. Islands in the Stream, that is what we are. Who knew? A song from back then in a song from, well, it was still back then, but hey, a little less back then. Coming up for you, Alex Warren. A beautiful song written about his wife. That one right there coming up for you inside of 3 hits time. But right now, a song from Dua Lipa. She stopped her at a concert recently because there was some drama going on in the crowd. I think that's a sign that she's a pretty good performer. Anyway, right now, her hit Houdini right here, right now on the Afternoon Stretch with me, Kaylin.

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boy, this ain't a scene, it's an arms race. I love that song. I always love it when it comes on in the club, especially at the Porphyry Social Club. If anyone knows what's going on with those guys, if there's anything cool coming up, you should definitely put it on the community tab on Magic 105.9, because that way I know exactly what's going on and I can let all of you guys know too. Like, that's one of those sentences that has a double negative that ends up in a positive. Never and not makes it a I'm always going to. Never not going to dance again. Pink coming up for you inside 3 hits time. Also got a little throwback from Steve Winwood with Valerie on the way for you. But right now, a brand new, well, relatively new hit from Milky and Mall Grab. This one.

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0: 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You're here with Kaylin on the Arvo Stretch. Hope you're having a wicked Thursday. Tomorrow's a pretty big day, actually, because Mother's Day's on Sunday, and tomorrow we're announcing the winner of Reminds Me of Mum. So we had a chat with Leonie from Port Broughton this morning. Have a listen to this.
1: Well, I grew up in the 50s. Mm. And my mother loved cups of tea.
0: Oh.
1: Whether you were happy or you were sad, a cup of tea fixed everything.
0: Oh, that's
1: what
0: true.
1: I remember most, it was always out of lovely china cups and a teapot. And after school, we would have this lovely afternoon tea with the biscuits she made.
2: Mm.
1: So every time, I'm still a big tea drinker all day. Every time I do this and get my pot out, I remember my mother. That's something she gave me I'll never, ever forget.
0: Amy Shark on the way. How sweet is that of Leonie from Port Broughton? Cup of tea. Feels like that's something that reminds everybody of their mum. Amy Shark on the way for you after 2 o'clock alongside a little bit of a remix from Cyril. Ed Sheeran, Camera. That one there is actually the Cyril remix. What a vibe coming your way after 2 o'clock right here on Magic 105.9. Hey guys, it's Kaylin and Josh from The Wake Up Call on the show tomorrow. Of course, birthday balls after 8 a.m. So your chance to win a $500 voucher to spend at Harvey Norman's is up for grabs.
2: I'm going on a little road trip today to Port Augusta West Primary School in Port Broughton because I want to know by the kids, what's the best thing about mum?
0: Oh, I love that. Also, we're going to be chatting to a very, very popular and important certain pirate from the Wiggles.
2: Mm.
0: He carries around a feather sword. So if you know, you know, he's going to be on the show with us tomorrow talking about his brand, well, the Wiggles' brand new song they're dropping tomorrow.
2: All that and your usual laughs and banter from 6 a.m. right here on the Wake Up Call on Magic 105.9.
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2: 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Now.
3: Hi there, I'm Laura Edison. Well, the Energy Minister has assured that today's announcement to lock in a 20% East Coast gas reserve will put downward pressure on gas prices. The gas reserve will force around a fifth of uncontracted gas supply to go back into the domestic market to prevent potential shortfalls. Chris Bowen says it will help to stabilise the price of gas.
4: What it will also do is to a certain degree disconnect Australian gas from spikes in the international prices. When the Ukraine war occurred, we saw gas prices spike around the world. If this policy had been in place then, that would have had a much lesser impact on Australia.
3: A heavy police presence is expected at Melbourne and Sydney airports as a cohort of women known as the ISIS brides and their children are set to return from Syria. It's understood some of them who are Australian citizens will be arrested and charged with terror-related offences. Argentina is scrambling to find the origin of an outbreak of the deadly hantavirus on a cruise ship as an Australian who was on board arrives home. Three passengers have died and one is in intensive care in hospital in South Africa. It's understood others remain on board under strict hygiene measures. Queensland students and teachers have been caught up in a major data breach. In a statement, the state's education minister said the early advice is it will impact more than 200 million people and more than 9,000 institutions worldwide. And Travis Kelce has told the New Heights podcast he can't wait for everyone he loves to be in the one room for his upcoming wedding to Taylor Swift.
2: Your sport. Now.
3: The Swan now and Charlie Kerno has been ruled out of Saturday's clash with North Melbourne. The Swan star recruit is suffering from an abdominal injury. Sydney coach Dean Cox says they've got plenty of talent to backfill the squad.
5: Now an opportunity for some players that have been playing in the VFL. They've been going really well and hopefully they can fill the void.
3: Tonight, Freo take on the Hawks at Optus Stadium. And in league, the Titans take on the Roosters and then it's the Dolphins up against the Bulldogs. And that is the latest in news and sport.
2: Does the thought of crunching numbers after a long work week make you feel a bit like this?
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5: Good afternoon. It's looking cloudy today and on the waters, southerly winds to 25 knots and seas to 2 metres, with your top temperatures ranging from 13 in the Clare Valley to 18 in Whyalla. If you're heading to Adelaide today, it's looking cloudy with a top of 17. Friday, we're expecting possible showers with tomorrow's top temperatures ranging from 15 in the Clare Valley to 20 in Port Pirie.
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ones. I will wait. I hope you weren't waiting too long for me to come on board. Afternoon Stretch is what you're listening to. I haven't done this in a hot minute. I kind of missed it, not going to lie. Bon Jovi on the way with Bad Medicine. Do you know he nearly went by the name Johnny Electric? I just can't see Bon Jovi being Johnny Electric. It does not make any sense one iota towards me. Bajira up now with Gentlemen right here on

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0: Stretch here with Kaylin on Magic 105.9. Hope you're having a wonderful Thursday. Coming up for you in the next 10 minutes, we've got a little bit of country.
1: He's from Texas, I can tell by the way he's two stepping round the room.
0: I love a bit of country, especially on a Thursday.
1: Smile that's written on his face.
0: Stick with me for that one. Coming out right now, Bruno Mars.

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1: Yeah, gee, that's an interesting perspective on world affairs. 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Is that some kind of record?
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0: Walking on a Dream, Empire of the Sun. Doesn't that just take you back to 2008? I was 8 years old and I remember listening to that song thinking I was the coolest kid on the block. Another song that makes me feel pretty cool is a bit of Nirvana. Mind you, I wasn't listening to that at 8 years old. Smells Like Teen Spirit, Nirvana, released back in 91, coming your way. And then a newer hit from last year, actually, May 2nd, 2025, Teddy Swims. How good is that? Now, after your 3 o'clock news, weather and sport, I'm going to give you some details about something going on over the weekend. Well, actually, it's starting tomorrow. It's pretty cool. I'm going to tell you all about it after your news, weather and sport at 3.
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11: Hi there, I'm Laura Edison. Well, the federal government has announced a new East Coast gas reserve, pointing to a similar scheme introduced in Western Australia to insist it's a good idea. As part of the long-awaited policy, LNG companies will be forced to divert 20% of supplies to the domestic market from July of next year. The government promising it will push downward pressure on gas prices. So mixed opinions as to whether a group of women known as the ISIS brides should be arrested when they arrive back in Australia in the coming hours. The women and their children have spent years in a Syrian refugee camp. The AFP is reportedly planning on arresting some when they land. Opposition leader Angus Taylor says the government is to blame for letting it get this far.
12: The government should be doing everything it can to prevent them coming back to the country, and they haven't. They've done DNA testing. They have allowed and enabled third parties to be involved in and support the repatriation.
11: More eye-opening testimony at public hearings for the Royal Commission into anti-Semitism today, with a New South Wales nurse who's saying the health system is not safe for Jewish people. The Sydney woman saying her request to share a happy Hanukkah message last year was rejected over sensitivities about the Gaza war. A 14-month-old boy from the Gold Coast is set to have his breathing tubes removed today after he inhaled a cake of decorating powder, leaving him fighting for life. His parents say his condition is improving, the mother, since issuing a stark warning about the product. And NASA has released 12,000 images from the recent Artemis 2 mission around the moon. The first pictures taken by astronauts travelling beyond low Earth orbit in more than 50 years.
10: Your sport Now.
11: Just what happened in AFL tonight. It's a battle of the heavyweights with Freo taking on the Hawks at Optus Stadium. The Dockers have won 7 games in a row and the Hawks haven't lost a game in 2 months. And to NRL, the Dolphins will be boosted by some key reinforcements for tonight's clash against the Bulldogs at Suncorp Stadium. Cody Nicarima is back from suspension and will line up in the halves alongside Isaiah Catello. Hooker Jeremy Marshall-King will play his first game of the season after recovering from a freak kidney injury. And that is the latest in news.
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5: Magic weather.
6: Mostly clear this evening. On the waters, northeasterlies up to 20 knots and seas to 1.5 metres. Tonight's lows are ranging from 15 in the Clare Valley to 18 in Port Pirie. Friday's looking partly cloudy. On the waters, northeasterlies to 20 knots and seas to 1.5 metres. Top temps ranging from 27 in the Clare Valley up to 31 in Port Augusta.
5: 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Yeah, that sounds about right late in the arvo. 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

0: workday. You know, with wishing you had Ken's job.
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world could talk. I wonder what they'd say about me. Dua Lipa right there. Kaylin here, your Arvo stretch. We're halfway through. Hope you're having a wonderful Thursday afternoon. This is what I've got coming your way from Alex Warren. Loneliness left the room the second that you walked in. Something like a fever dream. Fever Dream, one of his newer hits he's just released. It's a bit of a bop, actually. Yeah, I'm vibing it. I've also got the Black Eyed Peas coming your way today. And coming up in the next 20 minutes, I'm also going to let you know what's going on in and around our area because it is a vibe. And all I can say really is it's getting hot in here with what's on over the weekend. Right now, a little bit of a throwback. This one here from Paul Kelly. Dump.

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Black Eyed Peas, Don't Funk With My Heart. I love the way that they name their songs because funk is not spelled F-U-N-K. It's spelled P-H-U-N-K just because they like to add a little spice to things. Something else that's a little bit spicy is going along the Port Augusta Highway, windows down, blaring this one. I feel like every single person in the Spencer Gulf, Copper Coast, everywhere in and around our area, we have listened to that song blaring, windows down, having the time of our lives. I wouldn't recommend it at the moment. It's a little bit cold, wet and windy, so maybe keep the windows up. But this one is coming up for you inside of 15 minutes, so you'll be able to blare it right now. Olivia Dean, she's up right now with So

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0: Hey guys, it's Kaylin and Josh from The Wake Up Call on the show tomorrow. Of course, birthday balls after 8 a.m. So your chance to win a $500 voucher to spend at Harvey Norman's is up for grabs.
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0: Oh, I love that. Also, we're going to be chatting to a very, very popular and important certain pirate from The Wiggles. He carries around a feather sword. So if you know, you know, he's going to be on the show with us tomorrow talking about his brand, The Wiggles' brand new song they're dropping tomorrow.
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0: 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Now.
1: Hi there, I'm Laura Edison. Well, Australian gas producers will be required to sell 20% of supply domestically as part of a new gas reserve announced by the government. The scheme, starting July of next year, is hoped will boost supply and bring down gas prices across the East Coast. Alison Reeve is Program Director from the Energy and Climate Change Program at the Grattan Institute. She's told the ABC the government should have considered a full restructure.
2: And what they've announced today, I can't see how this is going to have a material impact on price. And I think it's going to mean we have continued worries about supply shortages on the east coast of Australia.
1: Cricket star David Warner is facing fallout after admitting to drink driving in Sydney. He was caught on Easter Sunday, blowing twice the legal limit, his lawyer Bobby Hill issuing an apology on his behalf.
3: It's not a crime to have a few glasses of wine on the day of the Lord's resurrection. His crime is, as I said, choosing a foolish plan A instead of the plan B.
1: Senior ministers are backing federal police to keep the community safe ahead of today's arrival of the so-called ISIS brides and their kids. The four women and nine children will touch down in Sydney and Melbourne this afternoon. The Queensland Premier has shut down calls for a cabinet reshuffle after claims that two of his ministers were involved in an alleged affair which was not disclosed. They say everything was above board. And a thief has stolen 80 beehive boxes from a property in New South Wales worth $150,000. A police sting has been set up to catch the culprit.
0: Your sport. Now.
1: To Sport Now with Lions coach Chris Fagan says he'll be ditching the whiteboard after last week's controversy sparked from a leaked photo. An image showing the strengths and weaknesses of Bombers players went viral online. Fags admits including players' partners was not okay, but the rest is fine.
4: I'm unapologetic about that. We're in a pretty tough business where, you know, every little thing matters. It's been a really good educational tour.
1: Tonight, round 9 kicks off with the Dockers hosting the Hawks, and in league tonight, the Dolphins to take on the Bulldogs. And that is the latest in news and sport.
0: Does the thought of crunching numbers after a long work week make you feel a bit like this?
5: Brother,
0: Well, it's your lucky day, because Mikey's got you covered, counting down the hottest hits of the week as voted by you on the

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4: Magic weather.
5: Mostly clear this evening. On the waters, northeasterlies up to 20 knots and seas to 1.5 metres. Tonight's lows are ranging from 15 in the Clare Valley to 18 in Port Pirie. Friday's looking partly cloudy. On the waters, northeasterlies to 20 knots and seas to 1.5 metres. Top temps ranging from 27 in the Clare Valley up to 31 in Port Augusta.
4: 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Sounds like a stretch. 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I'm doing just

0: off your arvo stretch. And in case you missed it this morning, we did not get another birthday ball.
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2: No. Oh. No.
0: When were you born?
2: 31st. That's one. Knew how many days.
0: Oh, bummer. Unfortunately, no winner today, but hey, you'll get another chance of playing birthday balls tomorrow from 8 a.m. Make sure you're listening in so that you can find out what month we're going to be drawing the balls from, and hopefully we'll have another big winner going into the weekend. Avicii on the way. Hopefully that'll wake you up in case the wake-up call didn't wake you up. Right now, though, from Savvy C, when did you get hot?

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0: Drop Dead, Olivia Rodrigo. Brand new hit from her. We love a good song, especially from her. Another one that's coming your way that's all about love. I remember when this one came out, I would sing it to myself. Of course I would. One of those songs you can't help but sing along to. And speaking of love, on the wake-up call this morning, Josh and I were talking about things that you should not ask on a first date.
1: Now, I've asked this on many first dates, and I feel like a lot of people have. Why are you still single?
0: Yes, but I feel like you're

probably ask it more of like, oh, you know, you're such a catch. Why are you still single? Mm. And then she turns around and she goes, I've been waiting for you, baby boy. Yeah, God, I make myself cringe 90% of the time. But let's digress from that one, as I like to say. And let's go to back in the day, the 80s. Dancing in the Dark, Bruce Springsteen. Turn those radios up, put those windows down, and enjoy.

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0: Bomfunk MC's Freestyler. What a way to finish up your afternoon stretch. Don't stress. This is what's coming up for you in your 5 o'clock hour. Turn the lights off. Kato featuring John. That one's coming up for you. Will and Woody going to be taking you for a drive home. They're also going to be playing a little bit of the Rubens. I'll be outside looking for you in a different life. You come out feeling like a princess, right? Perfect, awesome ride. What a way to finish up your day. Hope you have a wicked drive home. That's it from me. I'll be back tomorrow morning on the Wake Up Call. Kaylin and Josh from 6 a.m., we'll hopefully bring all the laughter to you. We're going to be talking to Captain Feathersword tomorrow. I've never been more excited for anything in my life. Also, going to be announcing the winner of the Mother's Day promo, which is the What Reminds You of Mum. So stay tuned. It could be you winning that. Otherwise, have a wicked rest of your Thursday arvo. I'll catch you tomorrow. Bye.
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0: 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Now.
1: Hi there, I'm Laura Edison. Arrests are expected to be made at Sydney and Melbourne airports in the coming hour or so as the ISIS brides and their families touch down. The group of four adults and nine children who have reportedly spent time in Islamic State camps and are Australian citizens are due to land on flight soon. Families of the women say they want to reunite before any arrests are made by Australian Federal Police. The driver of a bus involved in a fatal crash on Queensland's Bruce Highway has been found not guilty of dangerous driving causing death and grievous bodily harm. Three women were killed in the crash near Bowen in 2024. During the trial, the court was told he had a microsleep moments before the crash. The 53-year-old was acquitted with a not guilty verdict. A new gas policy has been unveiled by the federal government today, which will force exporters to set aside 20% of new supplies for domestic use. Resources Minister Madeleine King are hoping the gas reserve will both bolster local supply and lower prices.
2: If gas has less distance to travel, it will be more affordable for those that buy it, whether that be households, businesses, industrial manufacturers. So that is why they play an important role.
1: One Nation leader Pauline Hanson says she stands by her party's volunteer who was allegedly involved in a scuffle with Liberal Senator James Patterson. It happened outside a polling booth in the seat of Farah in New South Wales, which is headed for a by-election on Saturday. Pauline Hanson says she's going to meet the volunteer, shake their hand and stand by him. And Harry Potter has secured an early renewal for a second season. HBO giving the green light ahead of the series debut this Christmas.
0: Your sport. Now.
1: To sport now, and Latrell Mitchell has been ruled out of Saturday night's clash against the Sharks due to a lower back injury. The Rabbitohs say he could be out for 2 weeks, casting doubts over his availability for the Blues in the Origin opener on May 27. Meantime, Queensland Rugby League has confirmed that CEO Ben Aikin is stepping down from the role at the end of July. In a statement, the board says he's accepted another role with a different industry. And tonight is a battle of the AFL heavyweights with Freo taking on the Hawks at Optus Stadium. And that is the latest in news and sport.
0: Does the thought of crunching numbers after a long work week make you feel a bit like this?
3: Brother,
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7: Mostly clear this evening. On the waters, northeasterlies up to 20 knots and seas to 1.5 metres. Tonight's lows are ranging from 15 in the Clare Valley to 18 in Port Pirie. Friday's looking partly cloudy. On the waters, northeasterlies to 20 knots and seas to 1.5 metres. Top temps ranging from 27 in the Clare Valley up to 31 in Port Augusta.
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0: It is Will and Woody. Celia Pecola is going to be on your radios in about 15 minutes' time. But Woods, all this week, we've been doing this.
1: Will and Woody swap me.
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1: From trash.
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3: 15 inches. 15-inch MacBook Pro could be yours. Still functioning? I want to confirm that again. It works beautifully, Will. I've never seen a smoother laptop. Barely any loading time. I don't know how much more I can sell it.
8: Don't.
3: We're trading at five.
8: Yeah.
3: I'm not very good with tech.
8: No, you're not.
3: We're trading at five. Okay,
8: we need to
3: get officially.
8: We had two tech items in a row because we had the Samsung digital frame.
3: Nowhere. I was talking about the RAM of the laptop yesterday.
8: Yeah, which is a thing, but you don't know what it means.
3: No, I don't. 5 o'clock is when we are trading. So you can offer us anything for the MacBook 2015. If you want to get the jump on everyone, though, text us with what you want to offer us.
8: Yes, please.
3: Already some hot things coming through, Wilbur.
8: Yes,
3: we're
8: yes.
3: On fire.
8: Yes, apparently. Annalise is in here, got the texts.
9: We've got a bunch.
8: Really?
9: We got so many offers yesterday. James sent through, he had an old electrical cord. Someone had a spatula.
8: An old electrical cord for a computer?
9: Yeah.
8: Right.
9: I don't know.
3: Ambitious.
9: Shannon had an Aldi massage pillow.
3: A massage pillow?
9: Mm-hmm.
3: A pillow that massages you?
9: Yeah, apparently.
3: Wow.
9: Yeah.
3: Okay.
9: There's an old guinea pig page.
8: Yeah.
9: Someone had an old toothbrush, if that's of interest.
8: Guys, we're trying to move forward. We're trying to get to a $10,000 engagement ring for Paris. Electrical cord, toothbrushes.
9: Dee might have you here. She's got a toasty maker / sandwich press.
3: Now here we go.
8: I don't mind that.
3: Here we go.
8: I don't mind that. Is it the good one, though? Like, is it the Breville one that puts it in the triangles?
9: Look, there's a few more. Oh, maybe.
8: You know what I'm talking about? The Jaffle maker. That's what you want.
9: Well, I can clarify.
8: Yeah,
9: but
8: clarify.
9: There is a few more that we have got that you'll be able to hear a bit later in
8: okay,
9: the show.
8: Okay, so text us if you'd like to get ahead of the jump. Up next, Woods.
3: The biggest question out of one of the most popular TV shows ever. I'm talking about Friends. Were Ross and Rachel on a break? I'm going to ask you up next. I mean, 29 years ago. Lisa Kudrow, one of the stars of Friends.
8: 29 years ago.
3: Lisa Kudrow has finally weighed in. 29 years ago.
8: It's the old snort. Will and Woody.

0: Will and Woody, Celia Piccola on your radios in 15 minutes' time. Woods.
1: All right, this is going to get heated, I reckon. So, Friends, biggest TV show ever, arguably. One of the top five, no doubt. And I would say the biggest moment in the TV show Friends was the huge debate, the huge fight that Rachel and Ross had.
0: Undeniably. Obviously.
1: About there being a break.
0: Yes.
2: We were on a break! And for the record, it took two people to break up this relationship.
3: Yeah.
1: Okay, now if memory serves, Ross and Rachel went on a break.
0: Yep.
1: That's the thing that people know. Then Ross went and hooked up with someone else.
0: Yep. I'm trying to remember who he hooked up with. Here we go, Joe.
3: It's the girl from the photocopying place.
0: Oh, okay.
3: Great. She has a short haircut. Total babe.
0: Actress? Do you know which actress it is?
3: No idea.
0: Okay.
1: Did we ever find out her name, or was just girl from the coffee place?
3: Just girl from the coffee place.
1: Yeah, right. Okay. Okay. So, and that from like, you know, years on. I mean, we're 29 years on and we're still talking about it. People have debated, was it fair enough that Ross hooked up with someone else and were they actually on a break?
0: Yes.
1: Jimmy Fallon had Lisa Kudrow, who played Phoebe on the show Friends.
0: Yep.
1: And she, for the first time ever, publicly weighed in on what she thought.
4: Were they on a break?
5: Well, no. But it's beyond that.
4: His levels.
5: A bad boyfriend.
4: Yeah.
5: She shouldn't have gotten back with him because he was horrible.
1: Crowd just goes nuts.
0: Was he that bad? I was always Team Ross in that whole
1: Makes sense.
0: Situation.
1: Makes sense for you. Makes sense.
0: No, like I just...
1: Yeah, you're more of a Ross guy.
0: No, I actually am. Like, I think he's got quite a kind heart, Ross.
1: Yeah, well intentioned.
0: He does. He actually does. Like, he kind of, don't you think?
3: Yeah, Ross was always my favourite, but he's just deeply pathetic.
0: He's an idiot. He's an idiot. Yeah. Like, and he's also he's a science nerd. Like, he stands in front of kids and talks about dinosaurs and they hate him for it all day. Like, there's something about him. Have you seen that episode where he tries to make the noise of a velociraptor?
1: No.
0: It's really funny.
1: It does sound amazing. We'll try and find that.
0: It's really good.
1: We'll try and find that audio.
0: Yeah. Actually, if we get that audio, that'd be great. Yeah,
1: we'll find that. We'll play that after the song.
0: Yeah.
1: But given your team, Ross, I'm interested to hear your answer, and I'd love to hear other people's answers as well. When you're on a break with someone, can you hook up with other people? Because at the end of the day, I think that's the real kernel of the issue here.
0: Yeah.
1: That they were on a break. He thought it was fine to hook up with other people. Love to hear your thoughts. But Wilbur, where do you stand?
0: I think the first rule... Well, firstly, can I just say, I think that if you're on a break, you should probably break up.
1: Yeah, it's a bit of a, I don't have the courage to fully break up with you.
0: Well,
1: so I'll just half do
0: unless
1: it.
0: There's something which is like getting in the way of it, like one of you's moving away, and there's actually something which is physically stopping you from hanging out. In which case, it still is a breakup, as far as I'm concerned.
1: Yeah,
0: because I don't think you can have a break and then, if you are going to have a break, there has to be really hard and fast rules around it, and then you're trying to basically adjudicate something based on a promise. Rather than with shared company. Do you know what I mean? So you kind of, you go, we're going on a break.
1: Yeah.
0: These are the rules. We're going to go our separate ways.
1: Yeah.
0: And then just spend the whole month wondering whether the other person is going to stick to the rules.
1: It'd be a nightmare.
0: And so like, sure, when you come back together, there might be the chance that you both stuck to the rules. But then you're probably thinking the whole time, did you stick to the rules? Or was I the only one that stick to the rules? I didn't actually stick to the rules, but I'm not going to tell you that because, you know, I don't think it's right.
1: Have you done it? Feels like you've got a lot of knowledge in the area. It sounds like you wrote up some like Dead Sea Scrolls as to the rules of our break.
0: No, I think that's it. I think a lot of that is common sense. I think I have tried it and I think it was disaster.
1: Right. Did you hook up with other people?
0: No. I think we got kind of like a few days in and I was just like, this feels really strange. I don't even know. What is this? And then when someone says to you, are you single? You're like, I don't know at the moment. I'm seeing someone, but we've agreed not to see each other and set a bunch of rules so that while we're not seeing each other, we don't hurt each other. Like, what?
1: Yeah. I'll throw
0: either just hook up or piss off.
1: Yeah.
0: I mean, John Mayer says it best, I think, Woods, in his song, Friends, Lovers or Nothing.
1: Yeah. Break it down. He always does, John Mayer.
0: Mayer, he does it well. Friends, Lovers or Nothing. There can only be one, I think, is what the chorus says. And I couldn't agree more.
1: Yeah. Will's broken it down.
0: I have no calls needed.
1: If you're on a break, can you hook up with other people?
0: All right. Am I going to find the Ross Velociraptor audio and Mayer audio.
1: Oh, God, what a perfect spot we've got coming up.
0: Will and Woody.
6: From Port Pirie to Whyalla. 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I don't know.

0: 10 minutes until Celia Pecola's on your radios, and make a trade with us for a 15-inch MacBook Pro. It is 10 years old. I should say you can do that at part of our swap meet, or you can text us if you'd like to get involved right now, though, Woods. Winding back the clock, 29 years ago, Friends was on everyone's TVs.
1: That's scary. Because we were of an age that we can 100% remember the show.
0: We're doing the thing where we're talking about it like it was yesterday. No.
1: It's depressing. It's depressing how old we're getting. Anyway, biggest moment in Friends was this moment.
2: We were on the break! And for the record, it took two people to break up this relationship.
3: Yeah.
1: Now, at the kernel of that, Ross went and hooked up with the girl from the copy place during their break. And I'm just interested to ask people, can you hook up with anyone else when you are on a break with someone? Like, what is the go-to rule there? If you don't discuss rules with people, with the person, you just say, we're on a break, in your mind hearing that, can you hook up with others? Like, for example, Will, if you're in Spain and you're by yourself and you're having a lovely time and your partner calls you and just says, we're on a break, and then the phone cuts out. And you can't get onto her for another month. So there can be no discussion. Upon hearing just we're on a break, are you hooking up with other people?
4: This feels very close to my life.
1: No.
5: When has that happened?
0: I spoke about a tragic break that I went on, which was when I went to Europe when I was much younger to study with some friends. And I agreed with I said, I want to break up. And she said, no, can we go on a break? And I was like, no worries. I'm going to go to Europe with my friends for 3 months and live in share houses and vans and hostels. But yeah, we can do the break thing.
1: And?
0: Disaster.
1: Yeah, right.
0: Yeah, okay. Disaster. Like, awful.
1: Yeah, no good. I genuinely forgot that, by the way. That wasn't a deliberate trap.
0: Oh, that wasn't leading at all.
1: No.
0: I just stepped in my own poo.
1: Let's go to Adriana here. I'm going to go to Adriana here. Yeah. If you're hanging out for the Ross doing a Velociraptor impersonation, is coming as well.
0: I've got that.
1: Adriana, what are your thoughts here? If you're on a break, can you hook up with other people?
6: Look, just because you can doesn't really mean you should, you know? Let's be real. But also, if it does happen, I think both people should get the chance and then make it even, right?
1: So okay.
0: I don't like that, though, because in that situation, then you both go hammering tongs
6: how
0: as hard
6: Ross
0: as you can.
6: Feel, how would Ross feel if Rachel was the one to hook up with someone else?
1: Yeah.
0: Would it even the ledger?
1: Well, I agree. I would feel less. Like, if I had a break with someone and I had hooked up with someone else thinking that was okay to do because we're on a break.
0: Yep.
1: And then I found out they also hooked up with someone. I think that's great. It's like we've both done something.
0: Oh, there we go. Okay, so let's take that into your real life. Let's use an example. You and Mim decide to go on a break.
1: Yeah.
0: You hook up with someone.
1: Yeah.
0: You're relieved.
1: Yes.
0: That she's hooked up with someone as well.
1: 100%.
0: Yeah. Right.
1: If we go out for a dinner or something in months' time.
0: Yeah.
1: And I'm going, I want to be honest with her. And she says to me, hey, I realized one day in that I just love you and I couldn't hook up with anyone. And I'm sitting there going, holy moly. I kissed your sister. You know what I mean? Like, she doesn't even have a sister.
0: Wow.
1: But I'm saying, like, if I'm sitting on, I've hooked up with someone else, that is a nightmare.
0: Yeah. And I actually know friends of mine who have, it's been a one-way street in the break.
1: How awful.
0: And they've come back together. And in this particular example, the woman has never let him live it down.
1: Yeah, right.
0: Ever recovered from it. Like, she'll bring it up, like, you know, oh God, you know, someone's got to take the bins out. And he's like, and she's like, well, you know, you did hook up with that. And he's
1: like,
0: you
1: that's
0: know,
1: not fair. That's not
0: you know,
1: fair.
0: It's just, it's awful.
1: Let's go to Sarah here. Sarah, you got a question.
0: Permanent ammunition.
1: Yeah. It does work.
6: Sorry.
1: Go on, Sarah.
7: I believe, that a break is a small breakup. But my real question are you breaking up to go and hook up with a particular person, or is it just like a random one-night stand?
1: That's a great question.
0: The old get it out of your system card.
1: Go again, mate.
7: Yeah.
0: Well, you know, when someone's like, oh, I just need to go and, you know, be with them just to get it out of my system.
1: Oh.
0: Biggest load of BS you've ever heard. Get it out of your system. Yeah. It's quite the opposite. You're getting it in your system. But winding it back to John Mayer Woods, which I think he wrapped it up beautifully, guys. Here's what he said. It can only be one, John. It can only be one. Friends, lovers, or nothing, guys. Don't try and play the intermediate card. It just doesn't work.
1: No, that's, I do agree with that. If you want to break up, rip the Band-Aid off.

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3: Jamie says it's the friendly staff. Rebecca says it's the exceptional communication. Reese says Steinborner were amazing from the get-go. 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

0: Hey, it's Will and Woody. Celia Piccola's in the studio with us. Welcome, Seals.
1: Hello.
0: Hey,
1: hello,
0: now we're going to talk about Taskmaster, which premieres tonight, 7:30 on 10.
1: Are you fans? Need
0: yes,
1: to know.
0: Massive.
2: Taskmaster. How could you not
1: be
2: a fan?
1: I feel like with Taskmaster, people are like either obsessed.
0: Super fans, yeah. Mm-hmm.
1: Nerds, super fan. I'm on the Reddit thread. I'm all over it.
0: Yeah.
1: Greg Davies tattoo. Here I go. People are like, what is it? Airtasker? Is that where you call someone to come and make a bed for you? I'm like, no. So you guys are in.
0: What's Hundo.
2: Are you diehard? Yeah. Have you always been a diehard fan?
1: I appreciate the format. I've not watched a lot of it just because I don't really like comedy. genuinely, in my day to day, I watch a lot of true crime and drama and stuff.
0: Oh,
1: so
0: really?
1: I watch, like everyone, I hate to admit, I've watched a lot of the clips. Since I knew I was doing it, I've watched all of the other Australian series and I was in from the first episode.
0: Oh, yeah.
1: Because it's something you don't normally get, which is the story, get to be with the same people for 10 weeks.
0: Yeah, that's what's awesome about it.
1: You get to see the fights break out and resolve and like the hero's journey, and it's fascinating. You're like, oh my gosh, I can't wait to see what's going to happen next week.
0: You, Rove, Anissa Nandula, Brett Blake and Joel Creasy as well.
1: I'm so bonded with Joel Creasy. He'll be doing a eulogy at my funeral, which he may also be responsible for. That's a good I don't like being out of my comfort zone. I don't know if you know this about me. I'm a real writer and a preparer, and this is you just, there's nowhere to hide, and you learn a lot about yourself at the same time as the nation. I'm not good at keeping my emotions off my face, so it's quite clear.
2: Makes you great on TV that we can see
1: They've been kind and they've edited out a few of the meltdowns around episode 6. I had a bit of an existential crisis. Mm. Brett Blake, just, I was furious because he comes in being like, I've never watched this show.
0: And nails it.
1: You're all nerds. What can I blow up? And he nails it, and it is infuriating.
0: Really?
1: To me, who's watched the show, I love puzzles, I love comedy, I'm studied, and I've missed it. I'm walking past clues.
3: You're too dialed in.
2: Trying too hard.
1: I don't know.
2: Trying too hard.
1: You can't, so you just learn who you are, and I
2: Who are you then, Celia? Who are you?
1: Turns out I do a lot of characters. Who knew?
0: Really?
1: I didn't even know. I do straight down. I'm not a character actor, but when I'm backed into a corner, I'm like, where's a wig? Give me a wig. It breaks your brain apart. There's no, this is me. Even if you study it, there's no guarantees. Or, and also, then it comes down to what Tom Gleason as a taskmaster feels is correct on any given day. Maybe you've just annoyed him and then he just goes, no, I've decided that that argument is wrong. So it's a wild journey, but I'm just, I'm really, really excited.
0: He's
1: that
0: the
1: it's
0: perfect
1: out.
0: Taskmaster as well, Tom Gleason.
1: Really great. And
0: he's
1: Tom
0: awesome.
1: Cashman
0: they're great
1: has
0: together.
1: The hardest
0: Cashy's
1: role
0: great.
1: And does the best job on that show because he has to do these infuriating things 5 times because he's with us for every task. But worse than that, he cops so much abuse. Like I don't know if
0: that's
1: he's
0: why
1: okay.
0: he's good for it, though, isn't he? Like,
1: he
0: he's,
1: cops it. Like he just cops. He Brett makes him do some stuff in this season that I don't think is okay. Yeah. There's clearly no HR on this show.
0: So now we've got to talk very quickly because we didn't have a chance to earlier because we're talking all things Taskmaster, which is tonight 7:30 on 10. Your stand-up show, Gift Horse, this year won most outstanding show at the festival.
1: It bloody won it.
0: Congratulations.
1: Thank you. And normally I'd be super humble about this, but you can only win once and it's never going to happen again. So I'm on my real, like, Miss Universe 2026 is the year. Yep.
0: You're off.
1: You.
0: You're taking
1: I'm
0: it overseas
1: I didn't bring the
0: now as well.
1: Oh, yeah, I'm going back to Edinburgh.
0: Awesome.
1: And I never thought
2: so
1: I'd
2: good.
1: Go back there.
0: That's so
1: but
0: cool.
1: If not now, you know, when? And this is the one time I can go to Edinburgh. And if they don't like the show, I'm like, wrong.
2: It's you guys.
0: Oh,
2: it's you guys. It's not me.
1: It's not,
2: it's not me.
1: Look, I'm going to have the trophy on stage with me and be like, if at any point you don't think this is funny, just know that you
0: scoreboard.
1: Are incorrect. But it is also wild to me that I won best show with this show in particular, which is 100% about the fact that my boyfriend gave me an inflatable kayak for my birthday. So it turns out that's what people want from me. I've been talking about mental health, feminism, waste of time. Waste of my time. Should have been talking about bad presence. So that's the show.
2: So that's
1: touring
2: definitely
1: nationally around Australia, by the way. Tickets available. Yes?
2: Go and see a gift tour. So that's bad gift, inflatable kayak.
1: That was a bad gift for me. So I've got 55 minutes explaining why.
0: Is there a particular like part or a joke in the show you were like particularly proud of?
1: There's a lot. I'm really proud of it because in the beginning I was like, how can I make this something worthwhile to talk about? Because this feels so petty and privileged in the world that we're in now.
0: Yeah.
1: So it's really, I'm really proud of the structure because it's more about getting to the core of what a bad present means, why a bad present is bad, and what it is, particularly when from someone you are close to, is it makes you go, do you not know me?
0: Yeah, it's upsetting.
1: Don't you know who I am?
0: Yeah,
1: so
0: yeah.
1: The show is also branching out about who knows you the best. So it's friendships, it's family, relationships. It's about all of that kind of stuff, but it is still very petty. There's 3.5 minutes where I complain about how much I hate jazz. Like it's also, it's just dumb. It's a very date night show, but it's the most relatable show I've ever done. I am still with him. He hadn't seen any of the show because he didn't want to see it until it was finished. So he saw it for the first time in Melbourne 2 weeks ago on a Sunday night.
0: With a crowd. With a crowd. So people laughing at him.
1: 1,000 people, yeah.
0: Whoa.
4: That's awesome.
1: And I really miss him. he's fine with it, but that's the thing. I'm aware how lucky I am to be with someone who is comfortable with our relationship. Like most people, if your partner gives you a bad present, maybe you end up in the family WhatsApp. I'm talking about him up and down the country and now globally. Not an exaggeration. At this point, 15,000 people have laughed.
2: does he feel more pressure then for like, so this Sunday, Mother's Day?
1: Yeah. Oh, no.
2: Every time a gift comes around now, is he feeling a little bit more stressed?
1: No, he's so smug. This gift ended up giving me my best show, the most successful show I've ever had. He's going to give me a kayak every year for the rest of my life.
0: That's just good partnering.
1: Yeah. But I'm like, just ask me what I want. Like, I can't do another show. I can't do another show. But yeah, so he's fine. He's very happy about it.
0: So you're really on fire at the moment. You were also awarded the 2026 Actor for Best Stand-Up Special for I'm as Surprised as You Are. By the way, I am getting
2: awards.
0: Cecilia handed her own prompts into the producers on the way into the studio.
1: I just was saying, like, it's not like, honestly, this year, I'm just, I'm having a really nice time. And it's always the way that it's not, and in this job, who knows?
0: This could be,
1: Taskmaster might be the last time I'm ever on television. You never know, so you've got to take the wins where you can get it. But that was a lovely surprise.
0: I've got
1: so
0: some
1: that
0: audio.
1: Was for the last show.
0: I've got some audio of you during your acceptance speech.
1: Okay.
5: I would like to thank ChatGPT and Witchcraft.
1: Can I explain
5: that? No, I'm so mad at it, guys. It's great. Try it.
2: Please
1: Edward
2: explain.
1: Cavalli was hosting the Actor Awards.
0: Yeah.
1: And he said before he read the nominees, and these are all very valid nominees, except for Celia Pakola, who used ChatGPT and Witchcraft to write her show.
0: Very good.
1: So, of course not. Witchcraft, yes, I currently have crystals in my bra, but ChatGPT, absolutely not. It's taking all of our jobs. Don't use it. Ban ChatGPT. It's terrible for artists all over.
0: Great.
1: Ed made me get a soundbite of that. ChatGPT, I'm going to be on their ads.
0: Wild. Awesome. Hey, if you're going to go and see Seals doing stand-up, whether it's written by ChatGPT or not, it's award-winning. That's all you need to know. It's got the awards. Who cares in the end? Thanks so much for coming in, Celia. It's great to see you.
1: Such a pleasure.
0: And if you want to, if you just heard Celia and you want to see her, you can. At Taskmaster tonight, 7:30 on Channel 10.
1: I'm so excited.
0: Yes, us too. See you, mate.
1: Bye.
0: Thanks for coming in. Bill and Woody.
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12: Hi, I'm Sally Pearson. Australia's para-athletics team has been announced for the Glasgow Commonwealth Games in July. Wheelchair racer Angie Ballard set to compete in a record fifth games, the most of any para-athlete ever. Daria Kazakina has been knocked out of the Italian Open this morning after falling in straight sets against American Katie McNally. And Matilda star Mary Fowler has locked up a major team title with Manchester City. Arsenal held to a 1-1 draw by Brighton, with the Gunners unable to catch ladder leaders City in the Women's Super League.
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15: Yeah, keep those water hoses going for about another 3 to 4 weeks. That should put it out. Oh, and maybe bring in about another 300 fire appliances too. Possibly some aerial bombers?
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0: Will and Woody. Hope you're having a wonderful drive home. Woodrow, the big swap is happening in about 10 minutes' time as we trade our way from a psychology textbook to an engagement ring, book to bling. Right now, though, I said one of my favourite couples in Hollywood, and there's no doubt they are. Whether they're in Hollywood, they're not necessarily just Hollywood. Anyway, look,
1: Who's a close second there?
0: No, I'm not going to. You got to pay. That's behind a paywall. My favorite couples. Tomorrow. I think we're going to do it tomorrow.
1: Tomorrow on the show, you'll go through your top 10 famous couples.
0: Yep.
1: Of all time or current?
0: I think all time will get boring because the kids won't know who they are.
1: So current, you're going to go through your top 10 celebrity couples.
0: Furiously. Okay. When Harrison Ford,
1: tomorrow.
0: Anyway, look, the couple that I think, you know, there are some couples when they're fighting that you think, oh God, maybe no one can do a long term relationship because nobody expects ASAP Rocky and Rihanna to separate. You just don't. They're two stalwarts. They've got kids. They seem very lovey.
1: Isn't ASAP just a beautiful man?
0: Beautiful. Did you see that Rose Byrne movie? He's in that. He's awesome in it.
1: I didn't see that.
0: It's really good. It's really good. Very intense though. Don't watch it. Don't watch it if you've just become a parent or planning on becoming a parent.
1: Okay, good.
0: Which we did. Anyway, look, they're at the Met Gala together, Rihanna If I Had Legs, I'd Kick You. That's it. They're at the Met Gala together.
1: Yeah.
0: ASAP Rocky goes over and kisses another woman on the cheek.
1: That's okay. That's just a little.
0: Says good day to her, and then someone underneath it said, "Oh my God!" So this is why they were arguing, and then a lot of people have read into their body language and the eye contact and all these different things. Yes,
1: turns out he'd hooked up with her.
0: The internet runs wild. Turns out that the woman is a mate of Rihanna's for years, Giovanna Battaglia Engelbert. She's a designer and a stylist, and I speak a bit of Italian. They're now cool.
1: Are you sure?
0: They're just mates. Yeah, all good.
1: Engelbart wasn't there with ASAP in the past, maybe?
0: No. Nah.
1: Okay, all right.
0: No.
1: We're putting water on that completely.
0: I think completely. However, it's funny how the internet was looking at this going like, oh, there's all these different signs as to the fact that she is upset with him. And what I thought we could do right now, Woods, you and I, not that it happens very often. Tommy, have you got some game show music or something like that?
1: Oh, a game show.
0: I thought we could do a little bit of, when do you know your partner's upset with you?
1: Oh, I hate being in trouble.
0: Same. But it's just a few classic ones. Me, for one, if I've said I'm going to make it home for dinner, don't make it home for dinner. And the dinner's not in like a Tupperware or on like a simmer. Just like on the stove with like a sheet of foil thrown over it.
1: Oh, is that a sign for you? So, how is it presented when you're not in trouble?
0: It's on the simmer.
1: It's in a well-portioned
0: Tupperware. It's like looked after. It's been portioned off for me. It's in a plate. Just, you know, and you walk in there, just like, sorry, we didn't make it. Just put it in the microwave for 2 minutes. I'm like, oh, great. Thanks, darling. It's just the sheet, like a hoochie for food.
1: Yeah, right.
0: You know, like a tarp. It's been thrown over my dinner.
1: Yeah, sure. And the point's been made. It's like, you're so late.
0: I don't deserve this.
1: Because she's probably saying to you, I don't even know if you're going to make it home tonight. Yes. Do you know what I mean? So I foiled it.
0: That's not the case.
1: Sometimes it is with you, mate. Even midweeks, you get a bit naughty.
0: Have you got another one for me?
1: I do. So, your wife's pretty subtle. For me, and a lot of the time with me, like, I don't know what I've done. Like, I just start, my spidey senses start tingling. I'm like, I'm panic. In trouble, but I don't know what I've done. And for me, a telltale sign is when I get home and all the lights are off.
0: Do you
1: ever get that? Where it's 7 p.m., why are all the lights off? It's just complete darkness. Hundo. What have I done?
0: Hundo. And the extension of that is when, for me, a big one for me is, you don't know if they're going to jump out of the shadows.
1: Yeah,
0: you're
1: like, going to scare me? Or like, is that light going to turn on? Like, I'm glad you're home.
0: Yeah. It's not true. Another one for me, though, is like when you don't know what's wrong. And you go over and you go, hey, is everything all good with you? And they go, yeah, all good.
1: Oh, God. Just tell me. Just tell me. I want to help.
0: I want to know.
1: I want to help.
0: And then you go, are you sure? Like, there's no problems or anything like that? Like, you're happy? Sure.
1: Oh, God. I hate it. Just please tell me. I'm in purgatory. Sure. I'm in purgatory right now. Just tell me.
0: I'd rather get punched in the face than sometimes.
1: Oh, sometimes I just wish we could just end it. Just go, just kick me in the nuts as hard as you can and let's move on.
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5: Hi there, I'm Laura Edison. Well, the opposition has lashed out at the government as the so-called ISIS brides and their children arrive in Australia after leaving Syria. There's speculation some will be arrested and charged with terrorism-related offences. Opposition leader Angus Taylor says they shouldn't have been allowed to return in the first place.
6: These people turned their back on our country to support this terrorist organisation. So we should be clear about what's going on here. And Labor has not confronted that.
5: The federal government has announced a new East Coast gas reserve, pointing to a similar scheme introduced in Western Australia to insist it's a good idea. As part of the long-awaited policy, LNG companies will be forced to divert 20% of supplies to the domestic market from July of next year. The government promising it'll put downward pressure on gas prices. The coalition is expected to lose the seat of Farah for the first time in its history. A by-election will be held in the seat this weekend following Susan Lee's resignation. One Nation and a major independent in a two-horse race for the seat. A polar blast has hit Australia's southeast, which could cause tonight's overnight low to drop to as low as 1 degree in the nation's capital. The cold weather bringing some 15 centimetres of snow to Victoria's alpine region today. And Travis Kelce says he can't wait for everyone he loves to be in the one room for his upcoming wedding to Taylor Swift. The NFL star opened up about his upcoming nuptials on his New Heights podcast with golfer Rory McIlroy. Travis and Taylor have kept pretty tight-lipped about their plans.
4: Your sport now.
5: Turning to sport now, and round 9 of the AFL gets underway in Perth tonight with the Hawks taking on the Dockers. Hawthorn have made 3 changes with Clash Adair to miss with an adductor strain. Brody Ryan will make his debut. Well, tonight in NRL, it's the Dolphins up against the Bulldogs. And Souths will be without Latrell Mitchell for their clash with the Sharks this weekend. He's been sent for scans after suffering a back injury. And that is the latest in news and sport.
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7: Magic weather.
8: Mostly clear this evening. On the waters, northeasterlies up to 20 knots and seas to 1.5 metres. Tonight's lows are ranging from 15 in the Clare Valley to 18 in Port Pirie. Friday's looking partly cloudy. On the waters, northeasterlies to 20 knots and seas to 1.5 metres. Top temps ranging from 27 in the Clare Valley up to 31 in Port Augusta.
7: 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Magic 105.9.

0: Alrighty, Woods, let's do the quiz. And then on the other side, the big swap is going to be happening again for the third time on the radio, trading from a psychology textbook to an engagement ring every day on the radio, swapping with you guys to complete that journey. Right now, though, Cara is playing for the quiz. Cara.
1: Hello.
0: Are you ready to go?
1: Is that Tara? Is that me?
2: Yeah, it is you.
1: Okay, cool. Tara, the phone must
2: be... Tara with a T. Cool.
1: Yay, that's fantastic.
2: That's you. So I was worried there were some pauses. So there's no delay.
1: I wasn't sure if it was a Cara.
2: No, it's all you. So it's
1: okay, yay.
2: Tara with fantastic. A T.
0: Tara with yes. A T.
2: 30 seconds.
0: Tara with a T.
2: 30 seconds okay. On the clock, Tara.
0: The producers.
2: Got again.
0: Shrugging their shoulders.
2: That's a strike.
1: That's
2: on
1: my fault.
0: They're shrugging their shoulders.
2: Don't you blame yourself, Tara.
0: They're pointing fingers at each other out there. They're a rebel. They're a rebel.
2: 30 seconds. Yes. Got to get 10 questions right, Tara.
1: Okay.
2: Best of luck.
1: Thank you.
0: Here we go. Name a famous Billy.
1: Eilish.
0: What do you yell if you want someone to stop?
1: Stop.
0: What's another word for thongs?
1: Flip-flops.
0: Give me an ingredient in meringue.
1: Egg.
0: How fast can you run 400 metres?
1: 1 minute.
0: What do you call your mum's dad?
1: Granddad.
0: Who plays Elle in the movie Legally Blonde?
1: Reese Witherspoon.
0: What do you do at a green light?
1: Go.
0: What's the opposite of stop?
1: Go.
0: Oh, no.
1: Oh, no.
0: Just out of time. And it was the question that you paused on, Tara, was how fast can you run 400 metres? You could have said anything.
1: Oh, I know.
0: You could have said anything. And I would have believed you.
1: I know. Oh,
0: you had everything else right. You had everything else right. The good news for you, though, is that you get to go to experience Billie Eilish's Hit Me Hard and Soft, the tour, live in 3D.
1: Wow.
0: Tickets on sale. A double to go and see one of the great shows
1: yay,
0: that I've seen.
1: He's
0: out
1: you.
0: Today. Little Jimmy Cameron did it. Brought his 3D cameras down from Avatar, as we were discussing yesterday. Not sure how he got the gig there. Big vegan, I think, Woods. It's a real vegan fest. That
2: James
0: movie.
2: Cameron and Billy, both vegans.
0: Yeah, big time. Anyway, look.
2: It's all right.
0: That's going to be in your cinemas, but on your radios, most importantly, right up next.
2: Would you eat an Avatar?
0: Right up next, sorry. We are doing the next swap in our swap meet on the way to an engagement ring for Paris. Stay tuned. Will and Woody.
3: Get real with the fever on the dance floor.

0: It's Will and Woody. Over the last few days, if you've missed it, we've been doing this.
1: Will and Woody swap me.
2: It's a trade.
1: From trash.
2: We want to go from
3: a 10-year-old psychology textbook
1: to treasure.
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0: Michael, we're going to take the frame.
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0: Book to Bling Woods. I mean, Paris, in her wildest dreams, when she was looking at the dusty old psychology textbook she had in her house, never thought, you know, even if putting that into a magic machine, even if she had a genie in a bottle to be able to turn to them and go, hey, can you turn this into a $10,000 engagement ring? They'd probably go, that's too much of a tall order.
8: Yeah.
0: My powers do not extend that far.
8: And they'd say that.
0: Here are you and I on the radio trading with you guys listening right now through the power of this communal audience. We are planning on turning that textbook into exactly that, a $10,000 engagement ring for Paris with you guys.
8: We've already turned it into a 15-inch MacBook Pro. It's in 2 days. We've done two trades and we are up to a MacBook Pro. I mean, sure, it's from 11 years ago, but it's still good. Everyone, all Apple fans know that 2015 was a great year for the MacBook.
0: Stop talking tech.
8: No, they've got a bit downhill since then.
0: You do it to yourself.
8: The 2015 MacBook is
0: now, the phone lines have been open on the text line for a while now with people. Hi, I'm Matt and I'm offering to trade a $500 wakeboard that's never been used for the MacBook.
8: All right, Matt.
0: That's pretty good.
8: Go. Okay.
0: We've got another one here. I will offer a PlayStation 4 with multiple controllers. It already has a lot of games downloaded for a trip to New York City. Wrong thing.
8: He's confused a bit. So, guys, the thing you're getting is a laptop.
0: Yes. You're not getting... We're not trading... You don't tell us what you want.
8: No.
0: The laptop's what we're offering. Yeah. I've got here a bottle of gin not used.
8: Oh, yeah? What kind of gin?
0: A Pokemon Toasty Maker.
8: Oh, that's fun. No, that's a bit of
0: and
8: fun.
0: And Dale's offering two 32-inch TVs, one with a DVD player attached.
8: Holy guacamole.
0: So there's a few things there going on in the text line. But if you would like to offer us something now, you can't text us. Call. We're going to make the swap right now, guys. So let's get involved. We've got Will. Will, what would you like to swap?
9: I'll swap a 100-inch portable projector.
8: Here we go. So sorry, the projector isn't 100 inches, isn't is it? You're saying
9: the screen image. That comes with it.
8: I just need to ask the question.
0: Well, otherwise
8: you'd
0: just get a TV.
8: Well, that's why I was asking the question. So Will, how many times have you used it? Why are you giving it away?
9: I think I've used it once. I've set it up and got bored of it.
0: God. What's the brand, Will? What's the brand on the projector? I'm going to let you have a think about it. I'm going to move to Hannah because we need some more because they can be cheap projectors. They can be cheap.
8: Really?
0: Yes.
8: Okay.
0: Hannah. Oh.
10: Yes.
0: What would you like
8: to... Did you just close a very squeaky door or is that a child?
10: That's my child.
0: Oh, wow.
8: Say hello from us. What would you like to swap for the 15-inch laptop?
10: An engagement ring.
0: Your engagement ring?
10: My old one.
0: What's it worth?
10: From an ex. About a grand.
0: About $1,000. I mean, it doesn't get us to the 10,000 woods, but it moves us forward.
8: It's just tempted to just wrap this one up in a nice bow, isn't it?
0: Because
8: at the end of
0: the
8: day,
0: there.
8: all she said was engagement.
0: No, but we've heard from her fiance since, and he wants it to be a $10,000 ring, which is fair enough.
8: Let's go to a song.
0: Yeah.
8: Let's talk. Business
0: and the lines
8: business.
0: Are open, guys. Give us a call if you'd like to make a trade. You've heard all this, and you go, guy, it's sawdust, what everyone's offering there.
8: God, it's not the projector.
0: If you've got a Trump item and you reckon you are the one to make the trade today and you would like a 15-inch MacBook Pro, 11 years old, there's a little bit of...
8: Still works.
0: That's the fine print.
8: Still works. Great mouse on it.
0: Give us a call. Let's make another step towards the engagement ring. It's Book to Bling, the swap meet. Will and Woody.
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0: It's good afternoon, everyone. It is Will and Woody. I hope you're having a wonderful drive home. We're having a wonderful time in here. Right now, we are in the middle. You've joined at the right time because it is the swap meet.
1: Will and Woody's swap meet. Swap the deal. Keep the good energy with Glowbird.
0: Trading an item every day on the radio, trying to transition from a textbook, swapping that every single day with you guys until we get to a $10,000 engagement ring for Paris. That's what she's requested. We've taken it on. We're on the ride, guys. We're three trades in, or two trades in, I should say. We first traded for a Samsung picture frame, and now we have traded for a 2015 MacBook Pro 15-inch Woods.
2: Unbelievable.
0: Still works.
2: Perfect
0: so
2: size.
0: If you have got a trade for that MacBook Pro, now is the time. Must make a trade.
2: We've already heard projector. We've heard engagement ring, but it's a $1,000 engagement ring, and Paris has said that a $10,000 engagement ring would be nice. We also read out a text before about a wakeboard, a $500 wakeboard.
0: Yeah.
2: But Matt did just text us again and say, sorry, fellas, Dad just informed me that we gave that away a while ago. So that's off the table.
0: Thanks, Maddie.
2: We've got Sam. By the way, always text us, 0429.
0: Was Matt in the box seat with a $500 wakeboard?
2: I would have thought so.
0: Items certainly have a certain sheen about them when they're unused or, you know, not opened.
2: Well, projector. Well, Will said before he's got a projector which was used once.
0: Oh, used
2: that's
0: once.
2: As new.
0: Heard it before, mate. That's what you say when you've used it.
2: Yeah, that's true.
0: I might have used it once.
2: Projector is the kind of thing that you get excited, you go outside, you watch a movie, then you get bitten by mosquitoes and go, I'll never do that again.
0: You don't have to use it outside the projector.
2: That's true. Anyway, we got Sam here now. Indoor projector, never thought of that. Sammy, why don't we just use a TV? Anyway, Sammy, what would you like to offer us for the 15-inch laptop?
3: I've got a 1985 camera, Canon camera, that I bought many, many years ago that I'd like to give.
0: What's the model, Sam?
3: Okay. Oh, look, I can't tell you the model of it. I haven't taken out of the drawer for quite a few years.
0: Does it work?
3: It does work, yes. And

0: know either.
1: I don't think they grow in value over years.
0: I'm thinking about getting into photography, actually. We'll talk about it.
1: Or maybe you can talk to Sam offline.
0: Stav's call.
1: Stav, what do you want to offer us for the 15-inch MacBook Pro?
2: I'd love to offer you my replica Chanel bag.
0: Oh, replica. Come on, replica. Stav. Go on, Stav. Go on, Stav. It'd be cheaper for us to fly to Bali, get one ourselves and come back. All right, what are we doing?
1: Appreciate the laugh, though, Stav.
0: Is that all we've got, by the way?
1: Is that the best?
3: Awesome options there for you.
1: Absolutely. We're just asking for the best. Asking the question.
3: Yep.
0: Gosh, she gets her back up, doesn't she?
1: Very defensive.
0: I know, right?
1: Okay, so look, projector.
0: Yeah.
1: Can you go back to Will here? I just want to ask him. Will, can you be honest with us, mate? How much did you pay for the projector?
4: I think it's only like $180 or something. Okay. It was a gift, so.
1: Okay, sounds like a cheapie.
0: Bad projector is a bad projector.
1: Yeah, okay.
0: You know what I mean? Like some things when they're bad, they're passable. Bad projectors are bad.
1: We're in trouble.
0: Because I said this.
1: The projector was clearly my favourite. I don't think, there's no point trying to get a $1,000 engagement ring when we're trying to multiply that by 10.
0: Can I talk to Hannah quickly about her ring though? So Hannah, you've got a $1,000 engagement ring.
5: Yep.
0: What sort of ring is it?
5: It's white gold and it's the pear-shaped one. And it's got like little diamonds in the...
0: Real diamonds? Homegrown diamonds? What do they call them? Machine-grown diamonds?
1: Are they lab-grown?
5: I've got absolutely no idea. All I know is that they're diamonds, but my ex was a bit of a flog, so...
1: it's a bit tainted for you, Hannah.
5: Yeah.
1: Cool. Fair enough.
0: And it's worth $1,000. As in, like, when you got it, it was $1,000, or like you've already had it checked out.
5: When he got it was $1,000. Yeah.
0: Okay. Cool. Now, one of the girls who's a little bit more. Thanks, Hannah. A little bit more knowledgeable than I am out the back here. So if it's $1,000, it's definitely not real diamonds.
1: So lab made.
0: Little lab rat on your hand.
1: Little lab rat. Okay. So we got the lab rat ring.
0: And then we've got Sam with the Canon camera. Now, just a reminder, though. Whoa, hang on a second.
1: What's up?
0: Hi, legends. I'd like to trade a 2012 Mazda CX-5.
1: Here we go.
0: With no motor.
1: Oh, yeah.
0: For your laptop. Thanks, Shane from Narre Warren. Out. He signed off. Out. I love that. Probably can't take the car without a motor. Just a reminder, Dale from Mount Barker on the text line said, swap meet. Boys, I've got two working 32-inch TVs.
1: Here we go. One with a DVD attached?
0: Yes.
1: We read this out before.
0: Yes.
1: Yeah, no, I like, why aren't we calling this guy? Hang on, we got someone. We've got Hannah. Hannah number two. Another Hannah. You'd like to offer us something for the MacBook Pro.
6: Yes, I've got three chairs. They're vintage Italian chrome chairs. They're worth about $3,000 for like a three set, but I'm pretty sure they can come in like a set of six.
0: What are they called? What's the brand?
6: They're replica Italian chrome chairs. I've asked some like vintage person how much they're worth.
0: Yeah.
6: And they said there's like a lot of money worth in them. But I've seen online that it's about $3,000 for the set.
0: But hang on, they're replica. They're not the actual set though.
6: No, that's the brand.
1: Hannah, be honest though. Why would you be trading
0: this? The brand is called Replica.
6: I think so. I'm not home, but I've looked it up and they're actually worth like quite a lot of money for the whole set, but I only have three of them. Why am I trying to trade them?
1: Yeah.
6: I tried to sell them on Marketplace.
0: Yeah.
6: And like no one's going to buy them because I think it's more like you need to understand.
0: I like these chairs. I'm pretty sure these are the ones where like the lattice work that comes in your lumbar. Is that the one that you're talking about? They're kind of like an S shape.
6: Yeah, so it's like Italian chrome,
0: like those ones.
6: white leather.
0: I do like those chairs.
6: They're really cool chairs.
0: Cool.
1: So if I can just speak to my colleague real quick, Hannah, thanks so much for the offer. This isn't about what you like, can I just say? Not everyone's got your fancy tastes. All right. Now, Will.
0: White leather, a bit tacky. I thought it was the cane. I thought it was the wicker.
1: Did you say it was chrome?
0: It's steel. It's chrome on. That's the S bend in it, but then the material is white leather.
1: Just you talking about it makes me want to punch you in the face. okay, for me, she's as a businessman.
0: Yeah.
1: I'm just hearing that she put them on Marketplace and got no deals.
0: So if
1: we bring them tomorrow on the radio show, I just don't think many people are like you and want these chrome Italian chairs.
0: Well, the thing is, who's buying white leather chairs apart from Carl Williams? And God rest him, not with us anymore. So.
1: Fair point. Okay, so we've got old camera, cheap engagement ring, crap projector. Oh, bloody hell.
0: Make a choice. You'd be getting impatient out there.

0: What's the matter? Well, we want to make the right trade. Yeah, we're taking it seriously. Don't rush us.
1: I'm trying not to rush you.
0: You said make a choice in the screen. I think that feels very rushing.
2: If we're going for value, yes. I think it's got to be the engagement ring, right? And then we trade that to something else. Because that's worth at the end of that, it's worth $1,000.
0: Well, it was $1,000 when her ex bought it, and she said herself he was a flog. We don't know if he...
2: Yeah, but his flogginess doesn't drop the value of the ring.
0: He might have lied about it.
2: Oh, bloody hell. Got a liar on her hands.
0: Oh, look, I think the money's in the... I told you we shouldn't have taken the computer, by the way. I had to point fingers.
2: No, mate, the computer has got lots of text messages. The demand is coming.
0: No one wants a computer.
2: There's heaps of people.
0: I think we go either Dale with the TVs.
2: Hang on. Can we take Dale?
1: Oh, I hate to get into the boring logistics, and as much as we love WA... Dale's in WA.
0: He's in Mount Barker.
2: Dale's too far away.
0: Would you take Sam and his camera?
1: I think also they do have to call us.
0: What do you think, Joe? Right. Which one do you think is most valuable here?
1: I think the camera sounds pretty good.
0: Yeah, that's what I think as well.
2: It's just an old camera. But he's kept it.
0: You chose last time, I choose this time. We're going the camera, Sam. We're going the camera.
2: Sam, what did you pay for the camera in 1985?
3: In 1985, it would have been... Geez, I don't really remember. It would have been about $200-$300 for it.
2: Take it. Take mate, that. Mate, that's great.
0: Mate.
2: No, that's a good buy.
0: Good call. Well, why don't you just chime in earlier? Just. The Nation.

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2: Jamie says it's the friendly staff. Rebecca says it's the exceptional communication. 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

0: Hey, everyone, it's Will and Woody. This could be pretty quick. Could be pretty quick.
1: Okay.
0: We've all seen them. I'm asking someone who is, I'm going to say it's a guy because it's probably, I haven't seen a woman do it yet.
1: Either.
0: I'm going to say it's a guy who rides one of those electronic skateboards, motorized skateboard with the controller in their hand, and they're frequently wearing a motorbike helmet.
1: And sometimes knee pads.
0: And sometimes sometimes they're still in a suit and they've got a backpack on.
1: Yeah. Brilliant.
0: Is it?
1: Yeah. It's great. Well, you know, skateboards are cool. What's cooler than that? Electronic skateboard.
0: All I want, as I said to you before, I haven't had a chance to actually talk to one of these guys because they're often whizzing past me.
1: Why do you?
0: And I imagine they're a bit like Bruce Wayne. You know, they don't want people knowing they're Batman.
1: Yeah, of course.
0: You know, so they're never going to bring their skateboard out in public.
1: Wouldn't have thought so.
0: So
1: do they lock them up, or do you carry it under your arm when you get to the office?
0: Probably I would love to know that. Well, Bradley Bacon, the tech who runs the show, he brings his scooter in.
1: He brings it upstairs.
0: Yeah, he rides it through the hallway.
1: He won money at the casino, which you shouldn't do. I'm not condoning that at all, but he did, and immediately bought the electronic scooter.
0: good to know, mate.
1: Thanks. Good to have the backstory. I reckon.
0: Thanks for that. All right, so I've asked one of these guys to call. Randy's called. Randy.
1: Great.
2: Yes.
0: Randy, you ride the electronic skateboard.
2: I do ride the electronic skateboard, but not too many times, you know, just once or twice. And let me tell you, boys, no helmet, okay?
0: Oh wow.
1: All right, Randy.
2: Now, and I'm not condoning this to the younger listeners at the moment. It's definitely clever to wear a helmet.
1: Of course.
2: I'm more of a fool myself, but it's an easy way to get around, you know, nice and quick.
0: Nice,
2: maybe,
0: Randy.
2: You look like a bit of a, you might say a squib or something like that, but
0: I didn't say that at all. No judgment here, Randy.
1: Do you walk into places with the electronic scooter under your arm? Skateboard? Sorry?
2: It's too heavy, man.
0: it's a bit of a beast.
1: What do you do with it when you get to work or a place?
2: If I get to the pub, maybe I'll ask him to put it behind the bar, you know, look after this one for me. And, yeah, I mean, that's pretty much the only place you'd want to ride it. Take it around the block a couple of times.
0: Cool, man. Cool.
2: And, and one time, you know, me and my buddy tried to get on at the same time.
0: It all sounds great, Randy. So I've got to ask you this question, Randy, because I haven't got there yet. Okay. Do you think it's sexy?
2: Oh, God, no.
0: Oh, good. Okay, I just wanted to sort that out.
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10: How local are we? 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
11: Yeah, gee, that's an interesting perspective on world affairs. Also, I didn't know it was possible to fit that many expletives into a sentence. 35 F-bombs? Is that some kind of record?
10: 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What?

0: All right, guys, we've got to keep this quick because we took 10 minutes, 20 minutes, half an hour even, trying to do a swap meet trade.
1: Stressful.
0: Update. We have got a 1985 vintage Canon camera with lens, with film. If you want to trade for us, 0429, that'll happen tomorrow. Any other trades, Woods? Any other things, any other notes?
1: Well, yeah, one note from me. You said that Rihanna and ASAP Rocky are your favourite celebrity couple right now.
0: Yep.
1: I know that you keep across this stuff. Tomorrow on the show, I think it's worth mentioning, you will be going through your top 10.
0: Yes.
1: Can you give me a little nibble?
0: No.
1: Give me one in the top 10.
0: No. There's a show note from Annalise that I think is worth mentioning that was off air.
1: Yes. Where is she?
0: Annalise, can you... Because I thought this was fascinating.
2: Yes.
0: We were talking about John Mayer earlier, off mic, and you were saying John Mayer, even though we all kind of know that he's
2: a bad guy.
0: A bit of a pants man.
2: Yeah.
0: He somehow manages to remain sexy.
2: Yeah, he has this allure to him that we're all curious about, but it's just because he comes off as a, he's got, how do people keep going back is the question. And there's obviously a reason why people keep going back.
0: Even though they know that he's a bad guy.
2: No, they know there's nothing serious.
0: Isn't that funny? Anyway. So like you become such a pants man that you kind of go through this, it reaches a threshold where people treat you as an asshole, and then when the next person comes back to you, they go, wow, he's an asshole, but he's still picking up.
1: Yeah, he embraces the asshole.
0: There's got to be something there.
2: Something's going on there.
0: I think that's a really good point.
1: You said your top age is 35. We're having that chat before. He's over 35.
2: Yeah, I don't know. We'll just have to just see him in person, I guess.
0: Oh, come on, Annalise. Let's not. Come on.
2: What? So,
0: if John Mayer walks in here and he's like, Annalise, you and me, I'm getting a car out of here. I'll take you to dinner. You're saying no.
2: I'm saying no.
0: Nice. No one believes it.
1: Oh, no, I will.
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0: Hey guys, it's Kaylin and Josh from The Wake Up Call on the show tomorrow. Of course, birthday balls after 8 a.m. So your chance to win a $500 voucher to spend at Harvey Norman's is up for grabs.
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0: Oh, I love that. Also, we're going to be chatting to a very, very popular and important certain pirate from The Wiggles. He carries around a feather sword. So if you know, you know, he's going to be on the show with us tomorrow talking about his brand, The Wiggles' brand new song they're dropping tomorrow.
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1: Brother,
0: Well, it's your lucky day, because Mikey's got you covered. 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

0: Hey guys, it's Kaylin and Josh from The Wake Up Call on the show tomorrow. Of course, birthday balls after 8 a.m. So your chance to win a $500 voucher to spend at Harvey Norman's is up for grabs.
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0: Oh, I love that. 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

0: Does the thought of crunching numbers after a long work week make you feel a bit like this?
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0: Well, it's your lucky day, because Mikey's got you covered. 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

0: Does the thought of crunching numbers after a long work week make you feel a bit like this?
1: Brother,
0: Well, it's your lucky day, because Mikey's got you covered. Counting down the hottest hits of the week as voted by you on the

0: Hey, it's Will and Woody. You're either up early or up late. And welcome to the show. I mean, this is probably the best of the worst bits from the week. I keep saying that. It's not the best of the worst. It's the best of the best. I mean, we consider this stuff to be good, surely.
1: It's just incredible. It's absolutely incredible.
0: I don't think
1: stuff.
0: It's incredible.
1: No, it's amazing.
0: No, I wouldn't have thought it's incredible, but this is
1: the best stuff you will have ever heard.
0: I think this is the best cut of Will and Woody that you're going to hear.
1: Nah, it's better than that. Raise the bar. So I would say power nap now. Pull over, power nap.
0: Why nap?
1: Just a quick power nap because you want to be up and about for when our best bits start.
0: They're starting now.
1: Well, you've got a song. You got a 3-minute power nap and then game on, baby.
0: All right. Well, yeah.
1: Will and Woody.
2: How local are we?
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0: Nothing good happens after midnight, except these two.
1: It's Will and Woody keeping you up.
2: All right, this is going to get heated, I reckon. So, Friends, biggest TV show ever, arguably. One of the top five, no doubt. And I would say the biggest moment in the TV show Friends was the huge debate, the huge fight that Rachel and Ross had.
3: Undeniably, obviously.
2: About there being a break.
3: Yes.
4: We were on a break! And for the record, it took two people to break up this relationship.
5: Yeah.
2: Okay, now if memory serves, Ross and Rachel went on a break.
3: Yep.
2: That's the thing that people know. Then Ross went and hooked up with someone else.
3: Yep.
6: I'm trying to remember who he hooked up with.
3: Joe.
5: It's the girl from the photocopying place.
3: Oh, okay.
5: Great. She has a short haircut. Total babe.
6: Actress? Do you know which actress it is?
5: No idea.
3: Okay.
2: Did we ever find out her name, or was it just girl from the coffee
5: just
2: place?
5: Just girl from the coffee place.
2: Yeah, right. Okay. So, and that from like, you know, years on, I mean, we're 29 years on and we're still talking about it. People have debated, was it fair enough that Ross hooked up with someone else and were they actually on a break?
3: Yes.
2: Jimmy Fallon had Lisa Kudrow, who played Phoebe on the show Friends.
3: Yeah.
2: And she, for the first time ever, publicly weighed in on what she thought.
7: Were they on a break?
8: Well, no. But it's beyond that.
7: It's, it's levels.
8: A bad boyfriend.
7: Yeah. When
8: she shouldn't have gotten back with him because he was horrible.
2: Crowd just goes nuts.
6: Was he that bad?
2: I
6: was always Team Ross in that whole
2: makes sense.
6: Situation.
2: Makes sense for you. Makes sense.
6: Like, I just.
2: Yeah, you're more of a Ross guy.
6: No, I actually am. Like, I think you've got quite a kind heart, Ross.
2: Yeah, well intentioned.
6: He does. He actually does. Like, he kind of, don't you think?
5: Yeah, Ross was always my favourite, but he's just deeply pathetic.
6: He's an idiot. Yeah. Like, and he's also he's a science nerd. Like, he stands in front of kids and talks about dinosaurs and they hate him for it all day. Like, there's something about him. Have you seen that episode where he tries to make the noise of a velociraptor?
2: No.
6: It's really funny.
2: It does sound amazing. Yeah. We'll try and find that.
6: It's really good.
2: We'll try and find that audio.
6: Yeah. Actually, if we get that audio, that'd be great. Yeah,
2: we'll find that. We'll play that after the song.
6: Yeah.
2: But given your team, Ross, I'm interested to hear your answer, and I'd love to hear other people's answers as well on 131065. When you're on a break with someone, can you hook up with other people? Because at the end of the day, I think that's the real kernel of the issue here.
3: Yep.
2: That they were on a break. He thought it was fine to hook up with other people. Love to hear your thoughts on 131065. But Wilbur, where do you stand?
6: I think the first rule. Well, firstly, can I just say?
2: Yeah.
6: I think that if you're on a break, you should probably break up.
2: Yeah, it's a bit of a. I don't have the courage to fully break up with you.
6: Well,
2: so I'll just half do
6: unless
2: it.
6: There's something which is like getting in the way of it, like one of you's moving away, and there's actually something which is physically stopping you from hanging out. In which case, it still is a breakup, as far as I'm concerned.
2: Yeah,
6: because I don't think you can have a break and then, if you are going to have a break, there has to be really hard and fast rules around it, and then you're trying to basically adjudicate something based on a promise. Rather than with shared company. Do you know what I mean? So you kind of, you go, we're going on a break.
2: Yeah.
6: These are the rules. We're going to go our separate ways.
2: Yeah.
6: And then just spend the whole month wondering whether the other person is going to stick to the rules.
2: It'd be a nightmare.
6: And so like, sure, when you come back together, there might be the chance that you both stuck to the rules. But then you're probably thinking the whole time, did you stick to the rules? Or was I the only one that stick to the rules? And I didn't actually stick to the rules, but I'm not going to tell you that because, you know, I don't think it's right.
2: Have you done it? Feels like you've got a lot of knowledge in the area. Sounds like you wrote up some like Dead Sea Scrolls as to the rules of our break.
6: No, I think that's it. I think a lot of that is common sense. I think I have tried it and I think it was disaster.
2: Right. Did you hook up with other people?
6: No. I think we got kind of like a few days in and I was just like, this feels really strange. I don't even know. What is this? And then when someone says to you, are you single? You're like, I don't know at the moment. I'm seeing someone, but we've agreed not to see each other and set a bunch of rules so that while we're not seeing each other, we don't hurt each other. Like, what? Yeah.
2: I'll throw
6: either just hook up or piss off.
2: Yeah.
6: I mean, John Mayer says it best, I think, Woods, in his song, Friends, Lovers or Nothing.
2: Yeah. Break it down. He always does, John Mayer.
6: Mayer, he does it well. Friends, Lovers or Nothing. There can only be one, I think, is what the chorus says. And I couldn't agree more.
2: Yeah. 131065. Will's broken it down.
6: I have. I have no calls needed.
2: If you're
6: play John Mayer as the song and we'll go to the next bit.
2: If you're on a break, can you hook up with other people?
6: All right. And we're going to find the Ross Velociraptor audio and the John Mayer audio.
2: Oh, God, what a perfect spot we've got coming up.
6: Will and Woody kiss.
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6: The best kick-ons you've ever been to. Will and Woody keeping you up.
7: 29 years ago, Friends was on everyone's TVs.
8: That's scary. Because we were of an age that we can 100% remember the show.
7: We're doing the thing where we're talking about it like it was yesterday. No.
8: It's depressing. It's depressing how old we're getting. Anyway, biggest moment in Friends was this moment.
9: We were on a break! And for the record, it took two people to break up this relationship.
6: Yeah.
8: Now, at the kernel of that, Ross went and hooked up with the girl from the copy place during their break. And I'm just interested to ask people on 131065. Can you hook up with anyone else when you are on a break with someone? Like, what is the go-to rule there? If you don't discuss rules with people, with the person, you just say, we're on a break, in your mind hearing that, can you hook up with others? Like, for example, Will, if you're in Spain and you're by yourself and you're having a lovely time and your partner calls you and just says, we're on a break, and then the phone cuts out and you can't get onto her for another month. So there can be no discussion. Upon hearing just we're on a break, are you hooking up with other people?
10: This feels very close to my life.
8: No.
11: When has that happened?
7: I spoke about a tragic break that I went on, which was when I went to Europe when I was much younger to study with some friends. And I agreed with I said, I want to break up. And she said, no, can we go on a break? And I was like, no worries. I'm going to go to Europe with my friends for 3 months and live in share houses and vans and hostels. But yeah, we can do the break thing.
8: And?
7: Disaster.
8: Yeah, right. Yeah, okay.
7: Disaster. Like, awful.
8: Yeah, no good. I genuinely forgot that, by the way. That wasn't a deliberate trap.
7: Oh, that wasn't leading at all.
8: No.
7: I just stepped in my own poo.
8: Let's go to Adriana here. I'm going to go to Adriana here on 131065. If you're hanging out for the Ross doing a Velociraptor impersonation, is coming as well.
7: Got that.
8: Adriana, what are your thoughts here? If you're on a break, can you hook up with other people?
12: Look, just because you can doesn't really mean you should, you know? Let's be real. But also, if it does happen, I think both people should get the chance and then make it even, right?
8: So
7: I don't like that, though, because in that situation, then you both go hammering tongs
12: how
7: as hard as you can.
12: How would Ross feel if Rachel was the one to hook up with someone else?
8: Yeah.
7: Would it even the ledger?
8: Well, I agree. I would feel less. Like, if I had a break with someone.
7: Yeah.
8: And I had hooked up with someone else thinking that was okay to do because we're on a break.
7: Yep.
8: And then I found out they also hooked up with someone. I think that's great. That's like we've both done something.
7: Oh, there we go. Okay. So let's take that into your real life. Let's use an example. You and Mim decide to go on a break.
8: Yeah.
7: You hook up with someone.
8: Yep.
7: You're relieved.
8: Yes.
7: That she's hooked up with someone as well.
8: 100%.
7: Yeah. Right.
8: If we go out for a dinner or something in months' time.
7: Yep.
8: And I'm going, I want to be honest with her. And she says to me, hey, I realized one day in that I just love you and I couldn't hook up with anyone. And I'm sitting there going, holy moly. I kissed your sister. You know what I mean? Like, she doesn't even have a sister.
7: Wow.
8: But I'm saying, like, if I'm sitting on, I've hooked up with someone else, that is a nightmare.
7: Yeah. And I actually know friends of mine who it's been a one-way street in the break.
8: How awful.
7: And they've come back together. And in this particular example, the woman has never let him live it down.
8: Yeah, right.
7: Ever recovered from it. Like, she'll bring it up, like, you know, oh God, you know, someone's got to take the bins out, and he's like, and she's like, well, you know, you did hook up with that, and he's
8: off,
7: you
8: that's know. Not fair. That's not
7: you know,
8: fair.
7: It's just it's awful.
8: Let's go to Sarah here. Sarah, you got a question?
7: Permanent ammunition.
8: Yeah. It does work.
12: Sorry.
8: Go on, Sarah.
12: I believe, that a break is a small breakup. But my real question is are you breaking up to go and hook up with a particular person, or is it just like a random one-night stand?
8: That's a great question.
7: The old get it out of your system card.
8: Go again, mate.
12: Yeah.
7: Well, you know, when someone's like, I just need to go and, you know, be with them just to get it out of my system.
8: Oh.
7: Biggest load of BS you've ever heard. Get it out of your system. Yeah. It's quite the opposite. You're getting it in your system. But winding it back to John Mayer Woods, which I think he wrapped it up beautifully, guys. Here's what he said.
8: Nice segue.
10: can only be one, John.
7: It can only be one. Friends, lovers, or nothing, guys. Don't try and play the intermediate card. It just doesn't work.
8: No, that's I do agree with that. If you want to break up, rip the band-aid off and break up.
7: Yes.
8: Don't talk to each other, I reckon. Clean break. Now, Ross, doing a Velociraptor impersonation. We've got that as well.
10: Absolutely, we do.
8: It's true, Tom. I've never heard this.
10: Never heard this.
8: Far away.
7: It's really good.
1: 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Magic 105.9.

0: Like those mates that just want to keep going. It's Will and Woody keeping you up.
1: Celia Pecola's in the studio with us. Welcome, Seals.
2: Hello.
1: Hey, now we're going to talk about Taskmaster, which premieres tonight, 7:30 on 10.
2: Are you fans? Need
1: yes,
2: to know.
1: Massive.
3: Taskmaster. How could you not be a fan?
2: I feel like with Taskmaster, people are like either obsessed.
3: Super fans, yeah.
2: Nerds, super fan. I'm on the Reddit thread. I'm all over it.
3: Yeah.
2: Greg Davies tattoo. Here I go. People are like, what is it? Airtasker? Is that where you call someone to come and make a bed for you? I'm like, no. So you guys are in.
4: Hundo.
3: Are you diehard? Yeah. Have you always been a diehard fan?
2: I appreciate the format. I've not watched a lot of it just because I don't really like comedy. Genuinely, in my day to day, I watch a lot of true crime and drama and stuff.
4: Oh,
2: so
4: really?
2: I watch, like everyone, I hate to admit, I've watched a lot of the clips. Since I knew I was doing it, I've watched all of the other Australian series and I was in from the first episode.
4: Oh, yeah.
2: Because it's something you don't normally get, which is the story, get to be with the same people for 10
4: weeks.
2: Yeah,
4: that's what's awesome about it.
2: You get to see the fights break out and resolve and like the hero's journey, and it's fascinating. You're like, oh my gosh, I can't wait to see what's going to happen next week.
1: You, Rove, Anissa Nandula, Brett Blake and Joel Creasy as well.
2: I'm soul bonded with Joel Creasy. He'll be doing a eulogy at my funeral. which he may also be responsible for. That's a good question. I don't like being out of my comfort zone. I don't know if you know this about me. I'm a real writer and a preparer, and this is you just, there's nowhere to hide.
4: Yep.
2: And you learn a lot about yourself at the same time as the nation. I'm not good at keeping my emotions off my face. So it's quite clear.
3: Makes you great on TV that we can see
2: They've been kind and they've edited out a few of a few of the meltdowns around episode 6. I had a bit of an existential crisis. Mm. Brett Blake, just, I was furious because he comes in being like, I've never watched this show.
4: And nails it.
2: You're all nerds. What can I blow up? And he nails it. And it is infuriating.
4: Really?
2: To me, who's watched the show, I love puzzles. Yeah. I love comedy. I'm studied and I've missed it. I'm walking past clues.
5: You're too dialed in.
3: Trying too hard.
2: I don't know.
3: Trying too hard.
2: You can't. So you just learn who you are. And I
3: who are you then, Celia? Who are you?
2: Turns out I do a lot of characters. Who knew?
4: Really?
2: I didn't even know. I do straight down. I'm not a character actor. But when I'm backed into a corner, I'm like, where's a wig? Give me a wig. It breaks your brain apart. There's no, this is me. Even if you study it, there's no guarantees. Or, and also, then it comes down to what Tom Gleason as a taskmaster
4: of course.
2: Feels is correct on any given day. Maybe you've just annoyed him and then he just goes, no, I've decided that that argument is wrong. So it's a wild journey, but I'm just, I'm really, really excited.
4: He's
2: that
4: the
2: it's
4: perfect
2: out.
4: Taskmaster so as well, Tom Gleason.
2: Really, and Tom
4: he's
2: Cashman
4: awesome. Great
2: has
4: to
2: the
4: those.
2: Hardest
4: Cashy's
2: role
4: great.
2: And does the best job on that show because he has to do these infuriating things 5 times because he's with us for every task. But worse than that, he cops so much abuse. Like I don't know if
4: that's
2: he's
4: why
2: okay.
4: he's good for
3: the
4: it though, isn't he?
2: Like,
4: he's,
2: cops it. Like he just cops. He Brett makes him do some stuff in this season that I don't think is okay.
4: Really?
2: There's clearly no HR on this show.
1: Well. You can see it all tonight,
2: 7:30
1: on 10, Taskmaster premieres with Celia Pecola. And as you just heard, Rove McManus, Anissa Nandula, Brett Blake and Joel Creasy. We've got more with Seals right up next.
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0: funny.
1: The dead of night comes alive. It's Will and Woody keeping you up.
2: Delia Piccola, who's in the studio with us this afternoon. Now, we've got to talk very quickly because we didn't have a chance to earlier because we're talking all things Taskmaster, which is tonight, 7:30 on 10. Your stand-up show, Gift Horse, this year won most outstanding show at the festival.

0: festival.
1: I bloody won it.
0: Congratulations.
1: Thank you. And normally I'd be super humble about this, but you can only win once and it's never going to happen again. So I'm on my real, like, Miss Universe 2026 is the year. Yep.
0: You're off. You're taking it overseas now as well.
1: I'm going back to Edinburgh.
0: Awesome.
1: And I never thought
0: so
1: I'd
0: good.
1: Go back there.
0: That's so
1: but,
0: cool.
1: If not now, you know, when? And this is the one time I can go to Edinburgh. And if they don't like the show, I'm like, wrong.
2: It's you guys. Oh, it's you guys. It's not me.
1: It's not,
2: yeah. It's not me.
1: Look, I'm going to have the trophy on stage with me and be like, if at any point you don't think this is funny, just know that you
0: scoreboard.
1: Are incorrect. But it is also wild to me that I won best show with this show in particular, which is 100% about the fact that my boyfriend gave me an inflatable kayak for my birthday. So it turns out that's what people want from me. I've been talking about mental health, feminism, waste of time. Waste of my time. Should have been talking about bad presence. So that's the show.
3: So that's
1: touring
3: definitely
1: nationally around Australia, by the way. Tickets available. Yes?
3: Go and see a gift tour. So sorry, that's bad gift, inflatable kayak.
1: That was a bad gift for me. So I've got 55 minutes explaining why.
0: Is there a particular part or a joke in the show you were like particularly proud of?
1: There's a lot. I'm really proud of it because in the beginning I was like, how can I make this something worthwhile to talk about? Because this is feels so petty and privileged in the world that we're in now.
0: Yeah.
1: So I'm really proud of the structure because it's more about getting to the core of what a bad present means, why a bad present is bad, and what it is, particularly one from someone you are close to, is it makes you go, do you not know me?
0: Yeah, it's upsetting.
1: Don't you know who I am?
0: Yeah,
1: so
0: yeah.
1: The show is also branching out about who knows you the best. So it's friendships, it's family, relationships. It's about all of that kind of stuff, but it is still very petty. There's 3.5 minutes where I complain about how much I hate jazz. Like, it's also, it's just dumb. It's a very date night show, but it's the most relatable show I've ever done. I am still with him that he hadn't seen any of the show because he didn't want to see it until it was finished. So he saw it for the first time in Melbourne 2 weeks ago on a Sunday night.
0: With a crowd.
1: Theater, with
0: a crowd. So people laughing at him.
1: 1,000 people, yeah.
2: Whoa. That's awesome.
1: And I really miss him. he's fine with it. But that's the thing. I'm aware how lucky I am to be with someone who is comfortable with our relationship. Like most people, if your partner gives you a bad present, maybe you end up in the family WhatsApp. I'm talking shit about him up and down the country. And now globally, not an exaggeration, at this point, 15,000 people have laughed.
3: Does he feel more pressure then for, like, so this Sunday, Mother's Day?
1: Yeah. On.
3: Every time a gift comes around now, is he feeling a little bit more stressed?
1: No, he's so smug. This gift ended up giving me my best show, the most successful show I've ever had. He's going to give me a kayak every year for the rest of my life.
0: That's just good partnering. Yeah.
1: But I'm like, just ask me what I want. Like, I can't do another show. I can't do another show. But yeah, so he's fine. He's very happy about it.
0: So you're really on fire at the moment. You also awarded the 2026 Actor for Best Stand-Up Special for I'm as surprised as you are. By the way, I am getting
3: awards.
0: Celia handed her own prompts into the producers on the way into the studio.
1: No, I just was saying, like, it's not, like, honestly, this year, I'm just, I'm having a really nice time. And it's always the way that it's not, and in this job, who knows?
0: This could be,
1: Taskmaster might be the last time I'm ever on television. You never know, so you've got to take the wins where you can get it. But that was a lovely surprise.
0: I've got
1: so
0: some
1: that
0: audio.
1: Was for the last show.
0: I've got some audio of you during your acceptance speech.
1: Okay. I would like to thank ChatGPT and Witchcraft. Can I explain
4: that? No, I'm so mad at it, guys. It's great. Try it.
3: Please
1: Edward
3: explain.
1: Cavalier was hosting the Actor Awards.
0: Yeah.
1: And he said beforehand, he read the nominees, and these are all very valid nominees, except for Celia Pequola, who used ChatGPT and Witchcraft to write her show.
0: Very good.
1: So, of course not. Witchcraft, yes, I currently have crystals in my bra, but ChatGPT, absolutely not. It's taking all of our jobs. Don't use it. Ban ChatGPT. It's terrible for artists all over.
0: Great.
1: Ed made me get a soundbite of that. ChatGPT, I'm going to be on their ads.
0: Wild. Awesome. Hey, if you're going to go and see Seals doing stand-up, whether it's written by ChatGPT or not, it's award-winning. That's all you need to know. It's got the awards. Who cares in the end? Thanks so much for coming in, Celia. It's great to see you.
1: Such a pleasure.
0: If you want to, if you just heard Celia and you want to see her, you can. Taskmaster tonight, 7:30 on Channel 10.
1: I'm so excited.
0: Yes, us too. See you, mate.
1: Bye.
0: Thanks for coming in. Will and Woody. Magic.

0: Woody, you're either up early, up late, or maybe you're still out.
1: Bloody oath. Maybe you're heading to kick-ons right now. You're in the cab, you're in a car share, or maybe you've got a Dezo driver, heading towards kick-ons, and you're probably thinking to yourself, ooh, the cute boy that I'm interested in, but I just don't know how to talk to that cute boy. Well, listen to us right now because we're going to have some sparkling banter and conversation and just bring it up with those cute boys like you thought of it yourself.
0: Yep.
1: That's our gift to you.
0: Yep. I don't want to be involved in that.
1: Okay. That's just advice from Uncle Woody here.
0: Oh, don't call yourself Uncle Woody. Really, really, really sick. All right. It's Will and Woody. Magic FM. Let me tell you.

0: up early. It's Will and Woody keeping you up.
1: Woodrow, the big swap is happening in about 10 minutes' time as we trade our way from a psychology textbook to an engagement ring, book to bling. Right now, though, I said one of my favourite couples in Hollywood, and there's no doubt they are. Whether they're in Hollywood, they're not necessarily just Hollywood. Anyway, look,
2: Who's a close second there?
1: No, I'm not going to. You got to pay. That's behind a paywall. My favorite couples. Tomorrow. I think we're going to do it tomorrow.
2: Tomorrow on the show, you'll go through your top 10 famous couples.
1: Yep.
2: Of all time or current?
1: I think all time will get boring because kids won't know who they are.
2: So current, you're going to go through your top 10 celebrity couples.
1: Seriously. When Harrison Ford,
2: tomorrow.
1: Anyway, look, the couple that I think, you know, there are some couples when they're fighting that you think, oh God, maybe no one can do a long term relationship because nobody expects ASAP Rocky and Rihanna to separate. You just don't. They're two stalwarts. They've got kids. They seem very lovey.
2: Isn't ASAP just a beautiful man?
1: Beautiful. Did you see that Rose Byrne movie? He's in that. He's awesome in it.
2: I didn't see that.
1: He's really good. It's really good. Very intense though. Don't watch it. Don't watch it if you've just become a parent or planning on becoming a parent.
2: Okay, good.
1: Which we did. Anyway, look, they're at the Met Gala together, Rihanna If I Had Legs, I'd Kick You. That's it. They're at the Met Gala together.
2: Yeah.
1: ASAP Rocky goes over and kisses another woman on the cheek.
2: That's okay. That's just a little
1: says good day to her, and then someone underneath it said, "Oh my God!" So this is why they were arguing, and then a lot of people have read into their body language and the eye contact and all these different things. Yes,
2: turns out he'd hooked up with her.
1: They're just, you know, the internet runs wild. Turns out that the woman is a mate of Rihanna's for years, Giovanna Battaglia Engelbert. She's a designer and a stylist, and I speak a bit of Italian. They're now cool.
2: Are you sure?
1: They're just mates. Yeah, all good.
2: Engelbart wasn't there with ASAP in the past, maybe?
1: No. Nah.
2: Okay, all right.
1: No.
2: We're putting water on that completely.
1: I think completely. However, it's funny how the internet was looking at this going like, oh, there's all these different signs as to the fact that she is upset with him. And what I thought we could do right now, Woods, you and I, not that it happens very often. Tommy, have you got some game show music or something like that?
2: Oh, game show.
1: I thought we could do a little bit of, when do you know your partner's upset with you?
2: Oh, I hate being in trouble.
1: Same. But it's, you know, just a classic ones. Me, for one, if I've said I'm going to make it home for dinner, don't make it home for dinner. And the dinner's not in like a Tupperware or on like a simmer. Just like on the stove with like a sheet of foil thrown over it.
2: Oh, is that a sign for you? So, how is it presented when you're not in trouble?
1: It's on the simmer.
2: It's in a well-portioned
1: Tupperware. It's like looked after. It's been portioned off for me. It's in a plate. Just, you know, and you walk in there, just like, sorry, we didn't make it. Just put it in the microwave for 2 minutes. I'm like, oh, great, thanks, darling.
2: But good.
1: It's just the sheet, like a hoochie for food.
2: Yeah, right.
1: You know, like a tarp. It's been thrown over my dinner.
2: Yeah, sure. And the point's been made. It's like, you're so late.
1: I don't deserve this.
2: Because she's probably saying to you, I don't even know if you're going to make it home tonight. Yes. Do you know what I mean? So I foiled it.
1: That's not the case.
2: Sometimes it is with you, mate. Even midweeks, you get a bit naughty.
1: Have you got another one for me?
2: I do. So, your wife's pretty subtle. For me, and a lot of the time with me, like, I don't know what I've done. Like, I just start, my spidey senses start tingling. I'm like, I'm panic. In trouble, but I don't know what I've done. And for me, a telltale sign is when I get home and all the lights are off.
1: Oh,
2: do you ever get that? Where you're like,
1: it's
2: 7 p.m., why are all the lights off?
1: Yeah,
2: it's just complete darkness in here. What have I done?
1: And the extension of that is when, for me, a big one for me is, you don't know if they're going to jump out of the shadows.
2: Yeah, you're going to scare me? Or like, is that light going to turn on? Like, I'm glad you're home.
1: Yeah. So true. Another one for me, though, is like when you don't know what's wrong. And you go over and you go, hey, is everything all good with you? And they go, yeah, all good.
2: Oh, God. Just tell me. Just tell me. I want to help.
1: I want to know.
2: I want to help.
1: And then you go, are you sure? Like, there's no problems or anything like that? Like, you're happy? Sure.
2: Oh, God. I hate it. Just please tell me. I'm in purgatory.
1: Sure.
2: I'm in purgatory right
1: now.
2: Just tell me.
1: I'd rather get punched in the face than sometimes.
2: Oh, sometimes I just wish we could just end it. Just go, just kick me in the nuts as hard as you can and let's move on.
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5: 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It's Will and Woody keeping you up. 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
1: We want to go from
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6: Book to Bling Woods. I mean, Paris, in her wildest dreams, when she was looking at the dusty old psychology textbook she had in her house, never thought, you know, even if putting them to a magic machine, even if she had a genie in a bottle to be able to turn to them and go, hey, can you turn these into a $10,000 engagement ring? They'd probably go, that's too much of a tall order.
7: Yeah.
6: My powers do not extend that far.
7: Mm-hmm.
6: And
7: they'd
6: yet,
7: say that.
6: Here are you and I on the radio trading with you guys listening right now through the power of this communal audience. We are planning on turning that textbook into exactly that, a $10,000 engagement ring for Paris with you guys.
7: We've already turned it into a 15-inch MacBook Pro. It's in 2 days. We've done two trades and we are up to a MacBook Pro. I mean, sure, it's from 11 years ago, but it's still good. Everyone, all Apple fans know that 2015 was a great year for the MacBook.
6: Stop talking tech.
7: They've gone a bit downhill since then. The 2015 MacBook is delicious.
6: The phone lines have been open on the text line for a while now, 0429 13 1065 with people. Hi, I'm Matt and I'm offering to trade a $500 wakeboard that's never been used for the MacBook.
7: All right, Matt.
6: That's pretty good.
7: Go. Okay.
6: We've got another one here. I will offer a PlayStation 4 with multiple controllers. It already has a lot of games downloaded for a trip to New York City. Wrong thing.
7: So, guys, the thing you're getting is a laptop.
6: Yes, you're not getting. We're not trading. You don't tell us what you want.
7: No.
6: The laptop's what we're offering. Yeah. I've got here a bottle of gin not used.
7: Oh, yeah. What kind of gin?
6: A Pokemon Toasty Maker.
7: Oh, that's fun. No, that's a bit of
6: and
7: fun.
6: And Dale's offering 2 32-inch TVs, one with a DVD player attached.
7: Holy guacamole.
6: So there's a few things there going on in the text line. But if you would like to offer us something now, you can't text us. Call 13 1065. We're going to make the swap right now, guys. So let's get involved. We've got Will. Will, what would you like to swap?
8: I'll swap a 100-inch portable projector.
7: Here we go. So sorry, the projector isn't 100 inches, isn't it? Is it? You're saying
8: the screen that comes with it.
7: I just need to ask the question.
6: Well, otherwise
7: Will.
6: You'd just get a TV.
7: Well, that's why I was asking the question. So Will, how many times have you used it? Why are you giving it away?
8: I think I've used it once. I set it up and got bored of it.
6: God. What's the brand, Will? On the projector? I'm going to let you have a think about it. I'm going to move to Hannah because we need some more because they can be cheap projectors. They can be cheap.
7: Really?
6: Yes.
7: Okay.
6: Hannah. Oh.
9: Yes.
6: What would you like
7: to... Did you just close a very squeaky door or is that a child?
9: That's my child.
6: Oh, wow.
7: Say hello from us. What would you like to swap for the 15-inch laptop?
9: An engagement ring.
6: Your engagement ring?
9: My old one.
6: What's it worth?
9: From an ex. About
6: $1,000. I mean, it doesn't get us to the 10,000 loops, but it moves us forward.
7: It's just tempted to just wrap this one up in a nice bow, isn't it?
6: Because
7: at the end
6: of the
7: day,
6: there.
7: all she said was engagement.
6: No, but we've heard from her fiance since, and he wants it to be a $10,000 ring, which is fair enough.
7: Let's go to a song.
6: Yeah.
7: Let's talk business.
6: And the lines are open, guys. 13-1065. Give us a call if you'd like to make a trade. You've heard all this, and you go, guy, that's sawdust. What everyone's offering there.
7: God, it's not the projector.
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7: Still works.
6: That's the fine print.
7: Still works.
6: Still works.
7: Great mouse on it. Great mouse pad.
6: Let's make another step towards the engagement ring. It's Book to Bling, the swap meet. Will and Woody.
10: 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Magic 105.9.

0: cons you've ever been to. 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
1: Trading an item every day on the radio, trying to transition from a textbook, swapping that every single day with you guys until we get to a $10,000 engagement ring for Paris. That's what she's requested. We've taken it on. We're on the ride, guys. We're two trades in, I should say. We first traded for a Samsung picture frame, and now we have traded for a 2015 MacBook Pro 15-inch Woods.
2: Unbelievable.
1: Still works.
2: Perfect size.
1: If you have got a trade for that MacBook Pro, now is the time, 131065. Must make a trade.
2: We've already heard projector, we've heard engagement ring, but it's a $1,000 engagement ring, and Paris has said that a $10,000 engagement ring would be nice. We also read out a text before about a wakeboard, a $500 wakeboard.
1: Yeah.
2: But Matt did just text us again and say, sorry, fellas, Dad just informed me that we gave that away a while ago. So that's off the table.
1: Thanks, Matty.
2: We've got Sam. By the way, always text us, 0429.
1: Was Matt in the box seat with a $500 wakeboard?
2: I would have thought so.
1: Items certainly have a certain sheen about them when they're unused or, you know, not opened.
2: Well, projector. Well, Will said before he's got a projector which was used once.
1: Oh, used
2: that's
1: once.
2: As new.
1: Heard it before, mate. That's what you say when you've used it.
2: Yeah, that's true.
1: I might have used it once.
2: Projector is the kind of thing that you get excited, you go outside, you watch a movie, then you get bitten by mosquitoes and go, I'll never do that again.
1: You don't have to use it outside the projector.
2: That's true. Let's go. We got Sam here now on 131065. Indoor projector, never thought of it. Sammy, why don't we just use a TV? Anyway, Sammy, what would you like to offer us for the 15-inch laptop?
3: I've got a 1985 camera, Canon camera that I bought many, many years ago that I'd like to give.
1: What's the model, Sam?
3: Okay. Oh, look, I can't tell you the model of it. I haven't taken out of the drawer for quite a few years.
1: Does it work?
3: It does work, yes, and it's been put away for a very long time.
1: Okay.
3: Yeah.
1: Is it an SLR? Is it an SLR, Sam? Like, is it with one of those ones with the big lenses and the chunky bodies?
3: It has a lens on it, yes, that you can replace it with another lens, but it is in working condition.
1: Okay,
3: yeah.
1: Cool. Okay, all right, sorry, thanks, Sam.
2: Sorry, real quick.
1: Cameras are sort of, those sorts of cameras are very in vogue these days. It's kind of cool to have your camera.
2: Is this the kind of thing that you could just go to a bric-a-brac market and find a lot of them for $2?
1: Don't know.
2: I don't know much about cameras.
1: I don't know either.
2: I don't think they grow in value over years.
1: I'm thinking about getting into photography, actually. We'll talk about it.
2: Well, maybe you can talk to Sam offline.
1: Stav's call.
2: Stav, what do you want to offer us for the 15-inch MacBook Pro?
4: I'd love to offer you my replica Chanel bag.
1: Oh, replica. Go on, Stav. It'd be cheaper for us to fly to Bali, get one ourselves, and come back. All right, what are we doing?
2: Appreciate the laugh, though, Stav.
1: Is that all we've got, by the way?
2: Is that the best?
5: There's awesome options there for you.
2: Absolutely. We're just asking for the best. We're just asking the question.
5: Yep.
1: Gosh, she gets her back up, doesn't she?
2: Yeah, very defensive.
1: I know, right?
2: Okay, so look, projector.
1: Yeah.
2: Can you go back to Will here? I just want to ask him. Will, can you be honest with us, mate? How much did you pay for the projector?
6: I think it's only like $180 or something. Okay. It was a gift, so.
2: Okay, sounds like a cheapie.
1: A bad projector is a bad projector.
2: Yeah, okay.
1: You know what I mean? Like some things when they're bad, they're passable. Bad projectors are bad.
2: This is where we're in trouble.
1: Because I said this.
2: The projector was clearly my favourite. I don't think, there's no point trying to get a $1,000 engagement ring when we're trying to multiply that by 10.
1: Can I talk to Hannah quickly about her ring, though? So, Hannah, you've got a $1,000 engagement ring.
7: Yep.
1: What sort of ring is it?
7: It's white gold and it's the pear-shaped one. And it's got like little diamonds in the...
1: Real diamonds? Homegrown diamonds? What do they call them? Machine-grown diamonds?
2: Are they lab-grown?
7: I've got absolutely no idea. All I know is that they're diamonds, but my ex was a bit of a flog, so it could be anything.
2: So it's a bit tainted for you, Hannah.
7: Yeah.
2: Cool. Fair enough.
1: And it's worth $1,000. As in, like, when you got it, it was $1,000, or like you've already had it checked out?
7: When he got it, it was a thousand. Yeah.
1: Okay. Cool. Now, one of the girls who's a little bit more. Thanks, Hannah. A little bit more knowledgeable than I am out the back here. So, if it's $1,000, it's definitely not real diamonds.
2: So, lab made.
1: Little lab rat on your hand.
2: Little lab rat. Okay. So we got the lab rat ring,
1: and then we got Sam with the Canon camera. Now, just a reminder, though. Whoa, hang on a second.
2: What's that? What's
1: that? Hi, legends. I'd like to trade a 2012 Mazda CX-5.
2: Here we go.
1: With no motor.
2: Oh, you
1: for
2: bastard.
1: Your laptop. Thanks, Shane from Narre Warren. Out. He signed off. Out. I love that. Probably can't take the car without a motor. Just a reminder, Dale from Mount Barker on the text line 0429 13 1065 said, swap meet. Boys, I've got two working 32-inch TVs.
2: Here we go. One with a DVD attached?
1: Yes.
2: We read this out before.
1: Yes.
2: Yeah, no, I like, why aren't we calling this guy? Hang on, we got someone. We got Hannah. Hannah number two, another Hannah. You'd like to offer us something for the MacBook Pro.
8: Yes, I've got three chairs. They're vintage Italian chrome chairs. They're worth about $3,000 for like a three set, but I'm pretty sure they can come in like a set of six.
1: What are they called? What's the brand?
8: They're replica Italian chrome chairs. I've asked some like vintage person how much they're worth.
1: Yeah.
8: And they said there's like a lot of money worth in them. But I've seen online that it's about $3,000 for the set.
1: But hang on, they're replica. They're not the actual set though.
8: No, that's the brand.
2: Hannah, be honest though. Why would you be trading
1: Oh, no, sorry, the brand is called Replica.
8: I think so. I'm not home, but I've looked it up, and they're actually worth like quite a lot of money for the whole set, but I only have three of them. Why am I trying to trade them?
2: Yeah.
8: I tried to sell them on Marketplace.
1: Yeah.
8: Yeah, and like no one's going to buy them, because I think it's more like you need to understand.
1: I like these chairs. I'm pretty sure these are the ones where like the lattice work that comes in your lumbar. Is that the one that you're talking about? They're kind of like an S shape.
8: Yeah, so it's like Italian chrome,
1: like those ones.
8: White leather.
1: I do like those chairs.
8: They're really cool chairs.
1: Cool.
2: So if I can just speak to my colleague real quick, Hannah, thanks so much for the offer. This isn't about what you like, can I just say. Not everyone's got your fancy tastes. All right. Now, Will.
1: White leather, a bit tacky. I thought it was the cane. I thought it was the wicker.
2: Didn't you say it was chrome?
1: It's steel. It's chrome on. That's the S bend in it, but then the material is white leather.
2: Just you talking about it makes me want to punch you in the face. for me, she's, as a businessman,
1: I'm just hearing
2: that she put them on Marketplace and got no nibbles. So if we bring them tomorrow on the radio show, I just don't think many people are like you and want these chrome Italian chairs.
1: Well, the thing is, who's buying white leather chairs apart from Carl Williams? And God rest him, not with us anymore. So. Probably.
2: No, fair point. Okay, so we've got old camera, cheap engagement ring, crap projector. Oh, bloody hell.
1: Make a choice. You'd be getting impatient out there. What's the matter? Well, we want to make the right trade. Yeah, we're taking it seriously. Stressful. Don't rush us.
5: We're trying not to rush you.
1: You said make a choice in the screen. I think that feels very rushing.
2: If we're going for value,
1: yes.
2: I think it's got to be the engagement ring, right? And then we trade that to something else. Because that's worth it. At the end of the day,

0: WA.
1: Dale's in WA. He's in Mount Park. Dale's too far away. Would you take Sam and his camera?
0: I think also they do have to call us.
2: What do you think, Joe? Right. Which one do you think is most valuable here?
0: I think the camera sounds pretty good.
1: Yeah, that's what I think as well.
3: It's just an old camera. But he's kept it.
2: You chose last time, I choose this time. We're going the camera, Sam. We're going the camera.
3: Sam, what did you pay for the camera in 1985?
4: In 1985, it would have been, I don't really remember. It would have been about $200-$300 for it.
3: Take that. Mate. That's great. Mate. No, that's a good buy.
2: Good call. Well, why don't you just chime in earlier? Just. Magic.

0: Does the thought of crunching numbers after a long work week make you feel a bit like this?
1: Brother,
0: Well, it's your lucky day, because Mikey's got you covered. Counting down the hottest hits of the week as voted by you on the I

0: mates that just want to keep going. It's Will and Woody keeping you up.
1: As we're doing it this time every day over the last couple of weeks, and for the next couple of weeks, it's a trip a day to LA. Trip a day is LA to LA. Unbelievable prize. You'll be flying United Airlines. 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Woods, you're also doing your flights. As we just said, United accommodation, spending money, you and a mate. Trip of a lifetime, but it is not us who gives the trip away.
2: No.
1: It's one of these celebrities in Los Angeles who's going to be calling you.
2: That's it, and you have just picked out that celebrity's name out of a hat. Please tell me who will be giving away the trip to LA today, Will.
1: Jason Statham.
2: Jason Statham. Wow, very sexy, yeah. Man.
1: Yes.
2: Very sexy, man. Got a bit of a husk.
1: Yeah, does he?
3: I'm the mechanic. I'm Jason Statham.
4: Oh, yeah. He's got a bit of that about him.
2: You're there. You're there. You're there. Let's
1: call.
2: Well,
1: I'm not there. Jason. Sorry. Jason might be
2: Jason,
1: there.
2: Jason, yes.
5: Yeah. Hello, Shona.
2: Hi. Sorry, is it Shona?
5: Yes.
2: Hi, Shona, you're live on the radio right now.
5: No, I'm not.
2: You are. You absolutely are. Shona, yeah, it's Will and Woody here.
5: Okay. I'm crying. Am I right?
2: Okay, you can cry. Let out the tears. Why are you crying?
5: Have I won a trip to LA? Well,
1: not yet, Shona.
2: Yeah.
5: Okay.
1: Not yet. Hold the tears. Hold the tears and hold the phone. Okay.
2: So we've got a whole bunch of people that are just on hold at the moment.
5: Okay.
2: Really excitingly, we've got about 5 minutes with Hollywood actor Jason Statham. Do you know who that is?
5: Oh, my God, yes.
1: Okay. He's technically British, but obviously spends a lot of time in LA, so he's going to be making the call.
2: I think he lives in the desert, but someone will do a background check on that. Sorry, Shona, hold the line. We've got a whole bunch of people waiting there. If you hear Mr. Statham, it means you're going to go to LA. So hold the line for us. And you might be speaking to Jason soon.
4: What's her name? Is it Shona?
2: That is unbelievable. Yeah, nice. That is unbelievable. It's Shona.
4: Shona.
2: That is unbelievable.
4: Jason Statham here.
2: It's perfect.
4: Great. Hello, is it Shona?
5: Yes.
4: Shona, it's Jason Statham here.
5: Hello.
4: Hey, a little birdie told me that you're going to Los Angeles.
5: No.
2: Wow. You there, Shona?
5: Yes, I'm here.
2: You crying?
5: Yes.
4: Oh, Shona, you sweetheart.
2: He's up to something.
4: Are you okay there? Are you all right, love?
5: Yeah, I'm okay, thank you.
4: Have these boys put you up to something? Or you actually won a trip, have you?
5: I think so.
2: Wow. You absolutely have. Jason, this is not a prank. You're going.
4: Oh, I don't know. My managers just said I owed it. iHeart Radio one, so I jumped on him for it, didn't I?
2: He's up, Jace. Shona, who
4: won? Currently shooting a shark movie. Another one.
2: That's it. Megalodon 4. Shona, who are you going to take with you to LA?
5: My husband.
2: That's
4: lovely days.
2: Have you been to LA, Shona?
5: Yes, we've been once. We were meant to go back for our honeymoon, but we didn't end up going.
2: Oh, well, now you're going.
1: That's nice.
5: Yeah, my brother's just moved there and got married.
2: Oh,
5: so perfect.
2: That's beautiful, Shona.
4: That's lovely. I could do the ceremony for you. If you
5: know. I'll get remarried if you're going to do it.
4: I could do it.
2: Oh, well. Well, we'll pass on Jason's details to you, Shona. Sounds like he's keen to officiate a renewing.
4: No, well, don't tie me down for that.
2: Look at you backing out Statham. That's classic Statham. Shona, congratulations.
5: Thank you.
4: Can I rock up on a motorbike?
5: That would make my dreams come true.
2: All right, so you're officiating the wedding, Jason. You're rocking up on a motorbike. I hope you can clear the calendar. If you want to be like Shona and win a trip to LA... then just listen to us all day and get yourself in the boarding lounge. Jason, when's Megalodon 4 coming out?
4: It's actually Megalodon meets Dragon.
2: What?
4: They're just going to fight.
2: Meets Dragon.
4: And I'll be there blowing them up or something.
2: I'm watching.
6: Hello, Kalawi. We know about the Great Lincoln Gap Tanks tyre fire of 2023.
7: Yeah, keep those water hoses going for about another 3 to 4 weeks. That should put it out. Oh, and maybe bring in about another 300 fire appliances too. Possibly some aerial bombers?
6: That's our local. Magic 105.9. In every place.

0: Ed Sheeran, Budra, here on Magic 105.9. Possible showers today. Tom temps ranging from 15 in Clare to 20 in Port Pirie. 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
1: It's no proudly, way, are we?
0: Proudly, yeah, we are. Proudly brought to you by a better Port Pirie and Clare. Let's have a look at your current temps. 9 degrees in Port Pirie. Port Augusta, you're looking at 8. 13 in Wyala, and in Clare, it's 9.
1: It's a bit of a crisp day, I think is a good way of putting it. It's crisp
0: it's
1: and cold.
0: Very crispy.
1: And I actually had to sleep with my heater on all night.
0: Someone told me the other day.
1: Yeah.
0: That.
1: Somebody told me.
0: It was at the radio networking thing back in Sydney. I was talking to one of my old lecturers who used to work at the ABC in Adelaide.
1: Mm.
0: She goes, "Oh, are you ready for an Adelaide winter? Like a South Australian winter?" And I was like, "Nah, what do you mean?" She goes, "Ooh, she gets cold there." And I was like, "Oh, don't be telling me that."
1: Yeah, it gets cold, but it's more of a dry cold, which is probably why we don't end up with snow. But growing up, I grew up in this little town called Balhanna, which is near Oakbank, which is in the Adelaide Hills. And it would get so cold in winter, all of our pipes would freeze.
0: Oh.
1: And there was we could not get any running water until about 10 o'clock in the morning because everything was frozen. The dog bowl was frozen, the bird bath was frozen, all of our pipes, there was no running water. It was cold. It gets cold. Mm. It gets very, very cold.
0: Freezing.
1: Yeah, almost cold enough to make you cry.
0: I like that.
1: I'm pretty clever, what can I say?
0: Love a bit of Prince.
1: Yeah, Prince.
0: Friday morning.
1: Up right now when doves cry, and straight after that, Hook, Line and Singer. Your theme today, Josh? Bad.
0: Oh.
1: Can you think of three songs that have the word bad in it?
0: You've bad got 15 Michael Jackson, seconds. Bad Billie Eilish, Bad to the Bone,
1: That's three.
0: Bon Jovi.
1: Interesting. All right, well, one of those is in the mix.
0: Okay.
1: Up after this, Hook, Line and Singer, right here on Magic 105.9.

0: 9 minutes to 7. It's Prince here on Magic 105.9. Birthday balls coming up after 8 o'clock. Your chance to win a $500 voucher. Thanks to our friends here at Harvey Norman, Wyala and Port Pirie. And went around to a couple of primary schools in the local area yesterday to talk about Mother's Day, celebrating all things Mother's Day. We'll play those later on also.
1: Caitlin and Josh's Hook, Line and Singer.
2: My favourite time of the day. So, the theme for today's Hook, Line and Singer is the word bad. All three of these songs have the word bad in it.
0: It's currently 6-0, by the way.
2: Yeah, so.
0: While you weren't here yesterday, Workday announcer Steve filled in.
2: Yes.
0: Yesterday's theme was artists with a Netflix documentary.
2: It's a very interesting. You put a lot more thought into it than me. I just thought, oh, we'll just find a word and find similarities.
0: And Steve didn't know who. And oh, sorry to the Noah Kahan fans out there, because I'm pretty sure Steve quoted he's only relevant for 2 songs.
2: Ouch.
0: So, yeah, not ideal.
2: Rough, okay.
0: But he still didn't know it, so it's 6-0.
2: 6-0, okay. All right, well, Hook, Line and Singer, we play three choruses of, a chorus from 3 different songs. I read you some lyrics and then I play you the singer once you've guessed it correctly, hopefully. Yep. So the 3 songs you'll be choosing from today, obviously all have something in common, the word bad. First up, Teddy Swims. All right.
0: I like Teddy.
2: Song 2, you should probably be able to guess this one.
0: Of course.
2: Duh. All right, so that's song number 2.
0: Mm-hmm.
2: And song number 3 is an absolute throwback.
0: Gaga.
2: Gaga, Bad Romance. They're your 3 songs for today.
0: Okay.
2: And I am a little bit concerned because I didn't highlight the lyrics on my screen and now I'm confused on which ones that I actually chose. So we're just going to... we're just going to wing it and hope that the lyrics that I read you are the right ones.
0: Let's do it.
2: All right. I want your drama, the touch of your hand.
0: Oh, I know it straight away.
2: Okay, I'll not read you anymore then.
0: I know it straight away.
2: All right, well, Mr. Know-It-All, what is it?
0: It's Gaga, Bad Romance.
2: Let's see if you've got the lyrics right. I want your drama, the touch of your hand. Yeah, no, hang on. Yeah, I did read the right lyrics.
0: Don't try and trick me with Gaga. You know how much of a Gaga fan I am.
2: You are a Gaga.
0: Love Gaga.
2: Well, we're going to play it right now. Lady Gaga, Bad Romance. Nothing better than it. It is currently 7-6 Josh's way. That Carolina Reaper chili is looking like it might be mine.
0: Getting scared?
2: That's an understatement, my dude. Lady Gaga right now here on Magic.

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3: Hey, it's Brooke Seychelle with your local news. Well, a coastal camera at Moonta Bay has been adjusted after sparking privacy concerns from locals. The live stream feed was installed to monitor the algal bloom, but had to be readjusted yesterday after it was discovered to be aimed towards a public shower near the jetty. The camera was installed to provide real-time information on current sea conditions, with the Department for Infrastructure and Transport choosing the initial location. We're being urged to wear blue today to help raise funds to stamp out bullying. It's Do It For Dolly Day, and local schools and businesses are getting on board, including Wyala Secondary College. It's in honour of 14-year-old Dolly Everett, who took her own life in 2018 after ongoing bullying. Her mum, Kate, says bullying affects so many people.
4: In fact, one in four students in grades 4 to 9 report being bullied in person every few weeks. So sadly, this is something that so many Australians have experienced and understand, and they see the work we're doing to make Australia a kinder place, and they want to do something to help.
3: Our local produce will be on show at this year's Tasting Australia Festival. Kicking off today for 10 days, Adelaide might have most of the events, but there will still be a fair bit on across our region. There's 5 events happening across the Flinders, York and Clare Valley, including a long lunch at Riley's Wines today and an outback feast at the Prairie Hotel on Saturday. And Port Augusta and Melrose are in the spotlight, both being named finalists in this year's Hello SA Top Tourism Awards. They're chasing the People's Choice win, with voting closing on May 17 on the Hello SA website.
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5: Good morning, I'm Rob McLennan. Vigils have been held overnight across the country to honour the life of Kumanjai Little Baby. The largest were in Darwin and Alice Springs, where mourners wore pink as a tribute to the 5-year-old whose body was discovered in a riverbed last week. 3 of the 4 so-called ISIS brides who've returned from a Syrian refugee camp have been arrested. 3 touched down in Melbourne last night, 2 immediately taken into custody. A 3rd was picked up by federal police at Sydney Airport. Assistant Commissioner Stephen Nutt says that woman will face court today on serious charges.
6: Entering or remaining in a declared area and being a member of a terrorist organisation.
5: Thousands of Aussie teachers and students are on alert after a global cyber attack on the Canvas learning platform. Experts say while the risk to sensitive data is low, those impacted should reset their passwords. And a man's been arrested on the royal family's Sandringham estate after allegedly threatening Prince Andrew as he walked his dog.
2: Your sport now.
5: Round 9 of AFL continues tonight with the Lions versus the Blues and Port taking on the Bulldogs. Last night, Frio beat the Hawks by 15 points after lagging by 19 at three-quarter time. Coach Justin Longmuir praising his side.
7: 4 games in 18 days or whatever we did. Didn't hear any players whinging about it, talking about how sore they were. They just got to work.
5: And in NRL, the Bulldogs have sunk to a 4th straight defeat, thrashed by the Dolphins 44-12 at Suncorp.
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2: 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From the coast of the Outback, here's your local weather update.
3: Magic weather.
4: Good morning. Possible showers on the way today, and on the waters, southerly winds to 20 knots and seas to 1.5 metres. Your top temperatures around the region, Clare Valley 15, Port Augusta, Whyalla and the York Peninsula 19, and Port Pirie and Roxby Downs 20. If you're heading to Adelaide today, expect showers at a top of 19. Saturday is looking like possible showers, with your top temperatures tomorrow ranging from 16 in the Clare Valley to 20 in Port Augusta.
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7: It's the last of the month.
6: I need to ask him a question.
7: I think he was here last Friday, I think, wasn't he? Yeah. What do you need to ask him?
6: Oh, I just trained chest like 2 days ago. My chest is like still sore.
7: So what are you asking him?
6: Why is my chest sore?
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6: It's not ideal.
7: Have magnesium.
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6: Like tablets?
7: Yeah.
6: Okay.
7: You can might also get magnesium spray and rub it straight in.
6: Might have to duck to Priceline. 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
6: Okay.
7: All of the pharmacies.
6: I'll have to give them a go.
7: You're welcome.
6: So we're celebrating Mother's Day in this hour. I ducked around to a couple of primary schools in the local region yesterday, Port Augusta West Primary School. Spoke to the kids there on what's the best thing about mum. They were great, by the way. Shout out to Port Augusta West Primary School. Good morning if you're listening. And Port Broughton Area School. I went there yesterday as well. Massive school there. And I spoke to the kids there about what's best about mum. We'll be playing one of those in this hour. And Gossip Girl, that's on the way also. What's happening in Hollywood that you can tease?
7: So probably one of the biggest male artists ever was spotted at a local pub doing karaoke, and it took people a couple of minutes to actually go, oh, heck, that's actually XYZ.
6: Michael Jackson?
7: Not Michael Jackson, no.
6: Okay.
7: This guy is still alive.
6: Ah.
7: But people thought that he was a, what's it called? A doppelganger? No, not a doppelganger.
6: Like someone like a lookalike?
7: Yeah, that's a lookalike. They thought he was a lookalike.
6: Yeah, you had it right. A doppelganger is a lookalike.
7: Yeah. Oh, there you go. They thought he was a doppelganger, but he wasn't. I'll tell you more about that one and play you a little bit of a clip from the pub. But right after this, actually.
6: We're talking Mother's Day gifts.
7: Oh, gosh. I hope my mum has liked every gift I've ever given her.
6: That Aussie mums have received.
7: Yeah. Poor mums.
6: It's quite brutal.
7: Yeah. I've actually got a story to tell. Taylor Swift right now. Opalite here on Magic.

0: Taylor Swift on Magic 105.9, 11 past 7 currently. Still plenty more on the way. Captain Feathersword. That's right. Captain Feathersword. Kids, joining us in the 8 o'clock hour. Wiggles have a brand new song out today called Sparkle. I want to chat to him because I was reading about Captain Feathersword, right? Mm. He was a fill-in guy back in 1995 when the Wiggles first started. He filled in for Anthony, yeah.
1: No way.
0: So I want to ask him about that. Birthday bowls are coming up also. Your chance to win a $500 voucher to spend at Harvey Norman. Let's not forget our friends here at Harvey Norman, Wyala and Paul Peary.
1: Now, this Sunday, Joshua, is Mother's Day.
0: It is.
1: I just want to quickly get it out there. I'm a little bit salty.
0: Why? What happened?
1: Because Fifi, I don't think she's getting me a gift. My little dash hound, I don't think she's getting me a Mother's Day gift.
0: Damn.
1: And like all of what I do for her.
0: Big fat L I'm putting up in the air for you
1: right
0: now. I
1: feel like she's appreciating me. Mm. So hopefully she'll give me some morning kisses and cuddles to make up for it.
0: Mm.
1: But like I was telling her, I really wanted a new book, but I don't think she's going to be able to get it for me.
0: What book do you want?
1: It's the romance books that I read.
0: Ah, the erotic ones.
1: Don't shame me like that.
0: Okay, my bad. But yeah, let's talk about Mother's Day and let's talk about gifts right now because there's a new survey that's been released of Aussie mums and what they've revealed as the worst Mother's Day gifts, and some are pretty brutal.
1: Ooh, okay. I want to hear it. I'm curious to see if I've gotten my mum any of these.
0: So let's start at the top of the list.
1: Okay.
0: Number one is no gift at all.
1: Oh, I was at the op shop yesterday and I overheard a conversation in front of me with a customer where the server goes, oh, you know, what are you getting your mum for Mother's Day?
0: Mm.
1: And the woman goes, nothing, just like my birthday. Nothing. And I was like, oh, that's heartbreaking. Her youngest looked like it would have been about 6.
0: She would have been having a bad
1: day. The older kid looked like he was about 15, 16 years old. Like, come on, man.
0: Yeah.
1: Get your mum a gift. She does so much.
0: Aussie mums have said that the biggest turnoffs when it comes to Mother's Day gifts are mostly last-minute buys. Limp flowers have made the list.
1: Yeah, well, that's fair. I wouldn't want limp flowers.
0: Cheap chocolates and gifts that miss the mark completely. Jewellery.
1: Oh.
0: I don't know why. But yeah, the same with jewellery is like a pretty bad gift.
1: Oh.
0: I don't know.
1: That's interesting.
0: Let's have a look. Oh, apparently some other worst gifts that mums have got. Vacuums, saucepans and cleaning gear.
1: Yes.
0: Apparently they're labelled as a big no.
1: Well, it kind of checks out. Yeah, I'm getting my mum a Kindle for her Mother's Day. God, I hope she's not listening.
0: Morning, Kaylin's mum. Enjoy your Kindle.
1: No, you're not listening, mum. No, you're not. You didn't hear anything. Nothing.
0: Others are plastic flowers and like dodgy gadgets and apparently some even secondhand items that mums have received from, like, op shops and stuff.
1: I mean, look, you can sometimes get nice stuff from op shops. Yeah. I actually know you can get a lot of nice stuff from op shops, but
0: We used to do a thing at our primary school. It was called, like, a Mother's and Father's Day hall. So we'd go into the school hall, the primary school hall, and there'd be probably, like, 6 tables set up.
1: Mm.
0: And each table was, like $5 gifts, $10 gifts, $7 gifts. I don't think it was, like, up to 15 because we're in primary school.
1: Yeah.
0: And I remember I used to just like, sorry, mum, if you're listening right now, I used to just get over a $2 fridge magnet and then spend the rest at the canteen.
1: Oh, Josh, that's so bad.
0: Yeah, it's not ideal. And this is the first time I've actually ever aired this secret.
1: Well,
0: ever,
1: it's out
0: anyone.
1: For the world to hear it, isn't it? You're a
0: pig.
1: Bad son.
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0: Possible showers in the region today with top temps ranging from 15 in Clare to 20 in Port Pirie. 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Let's have a look at your current temps. Port Pirie, 10 degrees. Port Augusta, it's 9. Whyalla, 13. And in Clare, it's also 9 degrees.
1: Not too bad, not too bad. Now, coming up after this, Josh has created something pretty impressive. It's called Feedback Friday, and he went to Port Broughton.
0: Port Broughton Area School.
1: To the area school, I was about to say that one. He had a chat with a couple of the kids there about what their mums mean to them. So stick with us after Nelly, Just a Dream. We're going to be playing that one. I've not heard it yet, and I'm very excited to see what your creative mind has created. In more or less words. But anyway, Nelly right now, right here on Magic 105.9, this is The Wake Up Call.

0: Nelly, Just a Dream. Here on Magic 105.9. I love how that finishes. You're here with Caitlin and Josh on the Wake Up Call. Still plenty coming your way today. Gossip Girl is coming up, and apparently one of our biggest pop stars may be pregnant. Oy. So there was a little bit of like hinting at some photos going on. So I'll tell you more about that one in your Gossip Girl after 7:30 this morning. Also coming up later on today, birthday balls, your chance to win a $500 voucher to spend at Harvey Norman's. Definitely well worth listening in. It is Double Your Odds month, week. It's been going on for a very long time. It's probably over a month. But anyway, if you want to find out if your birthday month is being drawn, all you got to do is listen after 8 a.m. this morning to find out more.
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0: Mm-hmm.
2: It's where we go out into the community every week and ask a question. It's kids' version today, and we're celebrating all things Mother's Day. So, yesterday, I drove to Port Augusta West Primary School, chatted to the kids there, and I drove out to Port Broughton straight after that to the area school. And I asked the question, what's the best thing about Mum? We're going to play Port Broughton later on in the show. Also going to chuck a little video up on the socials, so make sure you give us a follow on Facebook. But here's what the kids at Port Augusta West said about their mum.
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2: Mm.
0: Oh my gosh, that was so cute!
2: I want to give a shout out to Port Augusta West Primary School for a second. And
0: yeah.
2: All of the kids I spoke to yesterday, and a big shout out to their parents because they were so well behaved. They had the best manners. They were so polite, and it was such a pleasure to talk to all of these kids yesterday.
0: That was honestly the cutest thing ever.
2: Well, there's still plenty more.
0: Wanted kids, but now I'm like, I want some of them. They're so cute.
2: Don't worry, Port Broughton Area School. If you're listening this morning, that will be up very, very soon. Also, Port Broughton Area School. Wow, what a school.
0: Yeah.
2: It is massive.
0: Really?
2: I have to go check it out. There.
0: Holy heck.
2: Yeah, it's full on. I wish I had tennis courts in my school. Anyways.
0: You didn't have tennis courts?
2: No. Nah, I got skimped on.
0: Right. We had a full pavilion.
2: Oh, well, lucky you.
0: Yeah, but I went to one of them posh or like Catholic private education school.
2: Oh, darling.
1: The nation's biggest.

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18: Hey, it's Brooke Seychelle with your local news. Well, two people have been done for drink driving across our region this week. A 30-year-old woman was caught in Whyalla on Wednesday night, allegedly more than twice the legal limit. Earlier that day, a 27-year-old man was also caught in Roxby Downs, allegedly blowing .164. Both have had their licences suspended and will front court at later dates. While algae levels have eased along the York Peninsula coastline, the damage might not be over yet. New observations at Port Hughes show a noticeable drop in fish biodiversity, even with the lower algae levels. Marine biologists say there's now concerns about the long-term effects, creating a lot of uncertainty over what happens next. Australia's farmland market has hit a new record, but growth is starting to slow down. A new report from Bendigo Bank shows prices edged higher in 2025, though this was the slowest pace in more than a decade. Closer to home, conditions are mixed, with the north seeing another sharp drop in values, while the York and Mid-North market has levelled out after years of growth. Experts say tighter margins and tougher seasons are making buyers a bit more cautious. And Tasting Australia kicks off today with 150 events across the state over the next 10 days. We're hosting five events across the Flinders, Clare Valley and York Peninsula, including a family-friendly day at Barley Stacks Wines and a Cajun seafood boil at the Port Broughton Hotel. The festival spotlighting our region's best produce. Making news around the state this morning, and firstly to Adelaide, where police are investigating the death of a woman found on the foreshore at Henley Beach. Officers speaking with nearby residents and the woman's partner for several hours yesterday. They say her death is still unexplained. Meanwhile, South Australian researchers are pushing for a high sugar alert on soft drinks. They'd like to see a label with the number of teaspoons of sugar after a study found graphic labelling would deter teens from buying them. And in sport, the Power has dropped Todd Marshall for tomorrow night's clash with the Doggies at Adelaide Oval. He's Port's only change, with Jack Watkins returning for the match.
0: 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Now.
13: Hello, I'm Rob McLennan. Well, we're being assured the hantavirus outbreak on that cruise ship off Africa is not the beginning of another pandemic. So far, it's claimed 3 of the 5 people confirmed with it, but the World Health Organization's Dr. Maria Van Kerkhove says we're not dealing with COVID part two.
16: This is not coronavirus. This is a very different virus. Hantaviruses have been around for quite a while. There's a confined area. We have 5 confirmed cases so far.
13: Federal police have arrested 3 of the 4 ISIS brides after they returned from a Syrian refugee camp overnight. 2 who arrived in Melbourne are expected to be charged with slavery offences. Another is due in court in Sydney today, charged with terror crimes. Days after Donald Trump predicted the war in Iran would soon be over, Tehran is telling a different story. Iranian media is saying the country's leaders are still reviewing messages from the US. No decision has been made. And mourners have gathered overnight for vigils around the country for murdered 5-year-old Kumanjai Little Baby.
0: Your sport. Now.
13: The Dolphins have surged to a 44-12 victory over the Bulldogs at Suncorp, putting them within striking distance of the NRL top 8. Coach Christian Wolf says they're starting to make some waves.
19: We put a lot of pressure on ourselves. We defended really well. Penalty count and your tackles in the cage and all those things were massive against us.
13: And in AFL, Freo has stunned the Hawks with a last quarter come from behind 88-73 win. That's the latest news in sport.
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18: Good morning. Possible showers on the way today, and on the waters, southerly winds to 20 knots and seas to 1.5 metres. Your top temperatures around the region, Clare Valley 15, Port Augusta, Whyalla and the York Peninsula 19, and Port Pirie and Roxby Downs 20. If you're heading to Adelaide today, expect showers at a top of 19. Saturday is looking like possible showers, with your top temperatures tomorrow ranging from 16 in the Clare Valley to 20 in Port Augusta.
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27: As I walk outside, because we don't have bathrooms in this building, we have to walk out into the freezing cold out the back.
18: Which is not ideal.
27: And it just hits you like a ton of bricks, just how cold it is outside. It is not good.
18: You feel a bit crisp and cold, are you?
27: I'm struggling. I'm in a, I got chinos on, which is good, and like a short sleeve shirt. So
18: see, I'm rugged up to the nines. I've got tights on, I've got boots on, I've got a long sleeve and a jumper.
27: Should I bring my hoodie to work on Monday?
18: Hey, look, if you bring your hoodie, I'm bringing my hoodie.
27: My Pikachu hoodie, which is...
18: I think mine has either quokkas or koalas on it. I don't look at it enough.
27: As my girlfriend says, that's an ick.
18: All right, we're going to digress from that one.
27: Still got a massive show. Shout out to Port Augusta West Primary School. We heard from the kids there, but Port Broughton Area School, they're up next. They're going to let us know what's the best thing about their mum. That's on the way. What's his name? Paul Paddock, a.k.a. Captain Feathersword from The Wiggles. He'll be joining us on the phone, and I want to ask him, why is Rattlin Bog so bloody catchy.
18: It is a good song, though. I'm vibing it. Now, coming up right after this, we're actually going to be talking to two pretty impressive young ladies, Eve and Molly. They've just completed a sleepout, the St. Vinny's sleepout. So we're going to be talking to them about their experience.
27: In this cold also.
18: I know. While we're at home rugged up with our heaters on, these girls were doing the most outside sleeping. So we're going to be talking to them next. Right now, from dear old Jimmy Barnes, working class man, right here, right now on Magic 105.9, this is your wake-up call.

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1: Birthday Love a bit balls. Of Barnsley in the morning.
0: Birthday balls on the way. Your chance to win another $500 voucher to spend at Harvey Norman. Let's not forget, it is all thanks to our friends here at Harvey Norman, Wyala and Port Pirie. Gossip Girl coming up also very soon. What's happening in Hollywood this morning, Kayla?
1: Well, one of the Kardashians has come forward saying that something less happy, pretty traumatic, happened to her at her first Coachella concert back in 2016. She's never gone back since. So more on that one after 7:30.
0: Looking forward to that.
1: But right now, something pretty cool, pretty impressive happened last night. If you're not around it, it was the St. Vinny's de Paul sleep out. Now, Josh and I didn't attend it.
0: But I tried to.
1: You tried to, yeah. Kudos to you for trying that one. I'm a bit of a princess, but that makes me look really bad. I would have done it, but we couldn't do it, unfortunately. Yeah. We do have two young ladies with us at the moment who did participate in the Vinny's sleep out. Good morning, Molly, and good morning, Eve.
2: Good morning.
1: Oh, that was really cute.
0: Even Molly, I feel really bad because I just said that I struggled to walk from the studio outside to the bathroom because it was so cold. But then I heard yous were coming in and yous had to sleep outside last night. Now I feel absolutely bad. Let's talk quickly. How cold was it?
2: It was very cold, especially in the morning when we woke up. It was like sleeping. It was bad, but waking up was very, very cold.
0: Yeah.
1: Oh, you poor loves. Well, can you give me a bit of a background about the whole sleep out and how you guys got into it and why you were doing it?
2: So the Sleep Out is a fundraising event run by St. Vinny's to raise awareness and money for homeless people. And the event occurs across Australia. It's been going for over 20 years.
1: Oh, wow.
2: And as a school, we've been doing it for as long as I can remember.
1: Yeah.
2: So each year, the Year 11 cohort takes place in the event. Mm-hmm. So everyone sets up their own fundraising page and we do fundraisers at school or in the community to raise $10,000. But each year, we've exceeded that.
0: Wow.
2: We've already raised over $10,000, not including the money from the fundraisers.
0: Yeah.
2: So last night we all slept at the school. We had the option to sleep inside or outside, but the whole cohort slept outside to like stimulate being homeless more. So we slept on a piece of cardboard with a sleeping bag. In the cold.
1: Now, I do know that cardboard actually does produce a bit of heat once you're laying on it. Was the cardboard, did it feel warm at least? Slightly? Not
2: it
1: really?
2: Was, I feel like it's better than just laying straight on the turf.
1: Mm. Oh, absolutely.
2: So it did a little bit.
1: A little. Well, that's better than nothing, I guess.
0: Now, we all know that homelessness is running absolutely rampant in Australia. Out here, it's affecting our region. You go down to Adelaide and you see it there in the CBD. Like, I'm originally from Sydney, so it's every street you walk to in Sydney CBD, you just see it all the time. And it really paints a perspective. And sometimes we just walk past and we can help them out when we can. But when you're laying there at night, like at last night of a sleep out, did you kind of reflect on like, this is what people go through every single day?
3: I know for all of us, especially me, it sort of helped me to gain empathy and develop a bit of a better understanding of homelessness. I feel like it really opened my eyes to how hard it would be on the body and mind to go through every single day. And it sort of made me realise how fortunate I am to have the opportunity to go back home to where I feel secure and I have a comfort of a nice bed. I feel like it also showed how vital awareness and raising funds can be for people sleeping like that.
1: Yeah. Mm. You girls are incredible to have been a part of all of this. What would be your one takeaway from the whole experience? We'll start with you first, Molly. What was your one takeaway from the whole experience?
3: I feel like it was a good experience to do, especially together, and it sort of opened our eyes to what it would really be like, and I feel like it helps to break down the stigma that often surrounds homelessness as well.
1: Yeah, beautiful. And what about you, Eve? What would be your one takeaway?
2: It made me realise how lucky we are, because if we struggled for one night, we got to go home to go to our warm bed and have a shower, but people living in homelessness through this every night.
0: 365 days a year. It's absolutely crazy. On a little bit of a lighter note, let's talk snacks. Who snuck in the snacks? I don't want you... Oh, you can out your classmates if you want, but I want to hear, was there Sour Patch Kids going around? Was there Milkos, Redskins?
3: Not to name names, but I did hear there were some Freddos and cookies going around.
0: Okay, okay.
1: Sneaking them into your sleeping bags.
0: Was anyone watching like Netflix docos on their phone? What was going on?
3: Oh, I think we definitely tried.
1: I love it. Well, yeah. Thank you so much, girls. It seems to have really had an impact on you and in such a positive way as well. So thank you so much for coming in, and thank you so much for all the work that you've done for raising all that money and awareness for St. Vinny's and homelessness.
3: Thank you, guys.
4: Thanks for having us.
3: The link is still open if you do want to donate on the school website as well.
1: Thank you so much. So head on over. St. Mark's is the school. These girls are absolutely incredible. Year 11s, Eve and Molly, thank you so much for your time this morning.
3: Thank you.
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4: Possible showers in the region today with top temps ranging from 15 in Clare to 20 in Port Pirie. Here on the Wake Up Call with Kaylin and Josh.
5: Morning.
4: Proudly brought to you by Better Port Pirie and Clare. Let's have a look at your current temps. Port Pirie and Port Augusta, both 10 degrees. Whyalla, it's 14. And in Clare, oh, look at that, it's also 10 degrees.
5: It's cold, I'll tell you that right now. And I definitely am grateful for the life that I live because a lot of people are unfortunately doing it tough on the streets and are living out in this cold weather. We just chatted with the girls from St. Mark's who did the St. Vinny's sleep out last night.
4: Even Molly in year 11, absolute legends.
5: They are incredible, incredible girls. Coming up after this next hit, it's your Gossip Girl time. Right now though, this is Peking Duck. I want you right here on Magic 105.9.

0: 8 to 8 here on Magic 105.9 Peking Duck Vest. Still plenty more on the way. Paul Paddock, a.k.a. Captain Feathersword, joining us on the phone in the 8 o'clock hour. The Wiggles have a brand new song called Sparkle. Very excited to chat to him. Is there anything you want to ask Captain Feathersword, being we've grown up with him all our lives?
1: I mean, there's so many things that I would like to ask him. I'm going to have to think about that one for a minute.
0: I want to know how to get a catchy song stuck out of your head.
1: Oh, that's a good question.
0: It's because of that bloody rattling bug.
1: Yeah.
0: Rattling bog.
1: I don't know.
0: Birthday bowl's coming up also as well. Your chance to win a $500 voucher is to spend at Harvey Norman. Thanks to our friends here at Harvey Norman, Port Pirie and Whyalla.
2: You know you love me. XOXO. Gossip Girl.
1: It is time. It is Gossip Girl time, and look, one celebrity says a music festival experience turns so horrifying that she never wanted to go back. Another has fans convinced that they've secretly dropped a huge baby bombshell on the red carpet, and one global superstar casually turned up at karaoke at a pub and left everybody questioning reality. Here is all of the most recent gossip from around the Hollywood area. Kicking it off strong, Khloe Kardashian has gone viral after revealing that she was allegedly de-rugged.
0: During her
1: during her first ever trip to Coachella. She says that she drank what she thought was a normal punch at a party before she suddenly felt very, very unwell and
0: Someone
1: overwhelmed.
0: Someone spiked her.
1: So she described the experience as very traumatic and said that it completely changed how she viewed the festival scene. She admitted she never wanted to go back to it ever again.
0: I don't blame her. I wouldn't want to go back.
1: Yeah. So she had an interview with E! News, and this is what she had to say. Have a listen to this.
3: Have I ever gone to Coachella? I have gone to Coachella. I've gone once. It was many moons ago. I feel like 2016 or something like that. Wasn't the best experience. I got drugged without me knowing, but I think everyone knew. Like, there was this juice on, like, at this party we were at, there was this juice, and I think everyone, I don't think anyone, like, drugged me. I just think I was the dumb one and didn't realize that everyone was on drugs. And I remember drinking this drink and just feeling really crazy, and no one wants to feel like that and not know why they're like that.
1: How horrible. What a horrible experience for the poor woman.
0: Yeah. She's never been on. Yeah, that would have. I'm just trying to put myself in that situation.
1: Yeah, well, it's basically like you're being spiked.
0: Yeah.
1: Well, it is. She was spiked without knowing. Everyone else was in on it, but she wasn't. So it's pretty sad. So that was an interview that she had with E! News. Now, in other news, Miss Rihanna. So there are baby rumors going all around after her appearance at the Met Gala.
0: She just had a baby, didn't she?
1: Yeah. She can have another one. So fans began analysing these photos of her and the way she was posed on the carpet. And they're convinced that she was hinting at another baby announcement. So Riri and ASAP Rocky haven't confirmed anything publicly, but social media has spent the last 24 hours dissecting every detail. Josh, did you want to see the photo?
0: Yes, show me.
1: All right, so you can have a swipe through, but I'm looking at these photos. She's wearing like a black stripy corset that's got boning. But it does look like she is sprouting a baby bump. And I'm going to say she would be close to like late second, early third trimester.
0: Okay. Yep. Yeah. I'm convinced.
1: I'm convinced as well. Either that or she's had a lot of double cheeseburgers and is very bloated. I mean, that's how I look when I've eaten all that burgers. But anyway, last but certainly not least. One of probably our favourite redheads, no offence, Joshua, was spotted at a pub at karaoke night, and everybody thought that he was a lookalike, and everyone's going, dang, this guy sounds exactly like Ed Sheeran. And then it slowly, the penny dropped, and everyone's like,
0: oh, it is.
1: Oh, that is Ed Sheeran. Here's a little clip of him singing karaoke at a random pub. And mind you, he's with Tom Felton from Harry Potter. Malfoy from Harry Potter. I thought it was the funniest thing. Have a listen.
0: Oh, he sang his own song.
1: He sang his own song.
0: That's class.
4: You gotta sing it too. We were just kids when we
1: cute. They didn't all know the words, obviously, as you can hear.
0: Why would you sing your own song?
1: Because he knows he sounds good singing it, I'm going to say. But that is it from me. All you guys from Magic's very own Gossip Girl. I'll catch you same time Monday morning with a little bit more tea for you.
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7: Hey, it's Brooke Seychelle with your local news. While algae levels might have eased along the York Peninsula coastline, the damage may not be over. New observations show a noticeable drop in fish diversity around Port Hughes, despite the improved water conditions. Experts warn the bloom's impact could linger and say it's too early to know what happens next. Meanwhile, concerns have been raised after a live stream camera was found pointing towards a public shower at Moonta Bay. The camera is part of a state monitoring network on the algal bloom and has since been repositioned by the Copper Coast Council staff. Locals had flagged the privacy issues, particularly around children who use the nearby facilities. Local schools and workplaces, including Port Augusta West Primary School, are taking a stand against bullying today. It's Do It For Dolly Day in honour of 14-year-old Dolly Everett, who took her own life in 2018 after ongoing bullying. Her mum, Kate, says funds raised today will go towards Dolly's dream to support its anti-bullying programs.
8: It's really important that local kids and teens in the bush and other regional areas know that Dolly's Dream is here to help them if they are having a bullying problem. And it's why we're so grateful to all the locals that get involved with Do It For Dolly Day every year. And we wouldn't be here without their support.
7: It'll be all about food and wine here in SA over the next 10 days. Tasting Australia gets underway today, with Victoria Square in Adelaide once again the hub. 150 events are planned across the state during the festival, including 5 events in the Clare Valley, Flinders and York Peninsula. And 2 of our local towns are in the running for a tourism nod. Both Port Augusta and Melrose are finalists for this year's Hello SA Top Tourism Awards. The towns are both in the running for the People's Choice category. Voting closes on May 17 on the Hello SA website.
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9: Hi there, I'm Robert Clennon. One of the ISIS brides who arrived in Australia last night will face court in Sydney this morning on allegations of remaining in a declared conflict zone in Syria and joining Islamic State. Assistant Commissioner Stephen Nutt alleges some of the women engaged in crimes against humanity related to slavery.
10: These offences each carry a maximum penalty of 25 years imprisonment.
9: We're being assured the hantavirus outbreak on that cruise ship off the African coast is not the beginning of another pandemic. So far, it's claimed 3 out of the 5 people confirmed to have it. There are 2 other suspected cases. 4 Aussies on board are not affected. Well, beloved wildlife warrior Sir David Attenborough has had a newly discovered wasp named after him to celebrate his 100th birthday. He says he's been swamped with greetings.
11: I simply can't reply to each of you all separately, but I would like to thank you all most sincerely for your kind messages.
6: Your sport. Now.
9: In AFL, Fremantle footy clubs on top of the ladder after a come-from-behind win over the Hawks. The Dockers booting the last five goals of the game to win by 15 points. And Hawks coach Sam Mitchell saying an injury to Tom Brass has made it worse.
12: Losing your fullback is never ideal. It meant we had to push Weds into the back line, which compromised our forward structure a bit. But you know, there's no excuses.
9: And in NRL, the Dolphins have continued the Bulldogs' misery with a 44-12 belting of Canterbury.
6: Does the thought of crunching numbers after a long work week make you feel a bit like this?
13: Brother,
6: Well, it's your lucky day, because Mikey's got you covered, counting down the hottest hits of the week as voted by you on the

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6: Good morning. Possible showers on the way today, and on the waters, southerly winds to 20 knots and seas to 1.5 metres. Your top temperatures around the region, Clare Valley 15, Port Augusta, Whyalla and the York Peninsula 19, and Port Pirie and Roxby Downs 20. If you're heading to Adelaide today, expect showers at a top of 19. Saturday is looking like possible showers, with your top temperatures tomorrow ranging from 16 in the Clare Valley to 20 in Port Augusta.
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8: If you're currently in your car driving on the Spencer Highway near Port Broughton or Olympic Dam Highway in Roxby Downs, a couple of little cheeky mobile speed cameras up and about. So please watch your speeds.
6: Cameras. Very posh of
8: cameras.
6: You.
8: Cameras.
6: Cameras. A few speed cameras are on the road today.
8: Oh, it's on the Spencer Highway.
6: Please be careful. Watch your speed.
8: Still got a massive hour as well. Paul Paddock, a.k.a. Captain Feathershaw, joining us on the phone later on this hour. Wiggles have a brand new song called Sparkle out. So very excited for
6: and
8: that.
6: And also, actually, something we've not mentioned this morning. We're going to be choosing a winner for the Mother's Day competition. What reminds me of Mum.
8: It did close yesterday, so hopefully everybody registered. But yeah, we'll be calling the winner at the end of the show. What else is coming up? You heard from Port Augusta West Primary School, and what's the best thing about Mum? Well, very, very soon, it's Port Broughton Area School's
6: turn.
8: They're
6: going to tell us.
8: They're going to tell us what is the best thing about Mum.
6: Yes, now, less about Mum, more about winning for your birthday. Birthday balls is now. So 800-444-046 is the number you need to punch into your phone. Pull over. Be safe. And the month we are looking for today is, drum roll please, maestro, March. If you're born in March, give us a call, 800-444-046. You have to be over the age of 10. You can't call for someone else. If the birthday ball lands on your birthday, you get a $500 voucher to spend at Harvey Norman's. If the birthday ball is drawn one day before or after your birthday, you get a $50 Coles Myer gift card. And if we miss your birthday completely, don't stress. You'll go in the running to win a $2,000 voucher to spend at Harvey Norman's at the end of the year. So if you're born in March, give us a call right now, 800-444-046. You got a 1 in 5 chance of actually winning something, which is pretty good. And it is double your odds, which means you get to choose which half of the month you want us to draw those lovely little balls from. So don't wait. Don't hesitate. Give us a call right now, 800-444-046. We would like a winner chicken dinner going into Mother's Day this weekend. Maybe you can get something really lovely from Harvey Norman's. Right now, the Black Keys, Lonely.

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1: Oh, you don't want a time call?
0: Nah, I think we should do that.
1: 12 That's past my bad. 12 past 8, still plenty more on the way. Captain Feathersword and Port Broughton area school kids joining us. If you're celebrating a birthday today, it is the 8th of May, which means if you're having a birthday, happy birthday to you. But Darren Hayes, he's 54 years old today. He's the lead singer of Savage Garden. Happy birthday to you, Darren.
0: Fly it to the moon and back if you be. If you be.
1: Happy birthday to Darren there. Kaylin, do you know who Pat Cummins is?
0: That name is really familiar. Mm. Either he plays...
1: You wanna have a guess?
0: I think... It's either cricket or footy.
1: All right, which one are you picking?
0: I think it's cricket.
1: Cricket?
0: Yeah.
1: You are correct.
0: Yay!
1: He's
0: I want a little ding. Give me a ding.
1: Give me
0: Yay!
1: A ding. He's 34 years old. He's an Australian cricketer. He always plays in the Ashes. Happy birthday to you, Pat. Perth boy as well. And... very special birthday today. It's David Attenborough's birthday. He's 100 years old today.
0: That man is a legend.
1: TV show host and documentarian. We all know David.
2: She gives the first eggs to her young pups. And then heads back for more.
1: Very dramatic. I just got goosebumps from that.
0: Did you know that they've recently discovered a new breed of wasp in Chile?
1: Did they?
0: Yeah, and they've named it after him.
1: Damn, I did not know that.
0: How cool is that? Wow. He's a legend in himself.
1: I reckon he's got another 15 more years in him.
0: Yeah, I reckon so. Hey, we didn't get any calls for birthday balls, so if you're born in March, whip out your phone, give us a call right now, and you could be the only person that calls and you could win that $500 voucher.
1: Potentially. 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
0: Yeah, it's a great thing to do.
1: And let's not forget our friends here at Macca's.
0: Yeah.
1: Any callers, mate?
0: No.
1: All
0: right, we're skipping it today. Nobody's getting any free money from us today. Oh, now I've got to click buttons to skip stuff. Oh, well, there we go. Anyway, bye. The nation's biggest.

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1: Thank you. Possible showers with top temps ranging from 15 in Clare to 20 in Port Pirie here on the Wake Up Call with Caitlin and Josh.
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1: It's proudly brought to you by Better Port Pirie and Clare. Port Pirie, Port Augusta, both 11 degrees. Whyalla, it's 14, and in Clare, it's 10 degrees. It's not quite often that I make a mistake, but I just want to sincerely apologise to Pat Cummins, Australian cricketer, and cricket fans all over this great nation. I made a mistake and said that Pat Cummins was born in Perth. He was actually born in Sydney.
2: Shame on you. Your job is up for debate now. You might lose.
1: That will be another meeting.
2: Yes, absolutely. Now, coming up, we're doing another little segment of Feedback Friday, Kids Edition. So Josh went out and about at Port Broughton Area School yesterday, had a chat with some of the kids about what their mums mean to them. That's coming up for you straight after the one and only Alex Warren. This is his new song, Fever Dream. And I'm here for it. It's a vibe, and I hope you vibe it too here on The Wake Up Call with Caitlin and Josh.

0: Alex Warren with his new hit, Fever Dream. This feels like a fever dream. I love my job, Josh. Do you love your job?
1: I love my job.
0: That was so unconvincing.
1: Did that sound not real?
0: No, yeah, pretty much. Is it me? Am I the problem? Am I the drama?
1: I love my job.
0: Anyway, he's still coming your way. We're going to be talking to the one and only Captain Feathersword before the end of the hour, before 9 a.m. We're going to be talking to him. And Josh, you were talking earlier about how to get songs unstuck from your brain, because you've got one stuck in your brain at the moment and it's not going anywhere anytime soon.
1: Also told that there's been a couple of Captain Feathersword's in the time.
0: Oh!
1: So I didn't know that last night. So it's for Paul Paddock, Captain Feathersword, from the 90s.
0: He's the only one that I've ever known. I mean,
1: same.
0: They all do the voice and they all just, I just thought he was the OG.
1: Maybe they've cloned him.
0: Oh my gosh, like the sheep in New Zealand. Or was it Tasmania? I don't know. Doesn't really matter. Sure. So we're talking to him later on this morning. And also we're going to be calling the winner of the Mother's Day competition, What Reminds Me of Mum. So keep your phone handy. It could be you that we're calling if you've entered. We're very excited to find out who it's going to be. That's coming up later on this morning.
2: The Wake Up Calls Friday Feedback. Kids version.
1: Yeah, it's Friday Feedback Kids Edition. If you're just tuning in, it's a brand new segment we're bringing Fridays where we get feedback from the community. Be talking to adults, but it's all things Mother's Day this year. We spoke to Port Augusta West Primary School in the 7 o'clock hour and spoke to the kids there on what's the best thing about Mum.
0: Right.
1: Amazing. Mm-hmm. Really, really good. I then went over to Port Broughton Area School and I was saying this was a massive school because it's...
0: It's an area school, so it's a huge catchment.
1: It's K to 12, which is massive.
0: Kindy?
1: Well, R to 12.
0: Reception.
1: Reception to 12. Yep. Yeah, full on.
0: Wow.
1: And I was talking to a lovely gentleman there yesterday named Scott, and Scott was like, this is really good because 13 years or 12 years and these kids get to grow up with each other and share the same memories. And I was like, you know what? I like that. There's something about that I really, really like.
0: So you didn't go to an R to 12?
1: No. I just went to K to 6 and then I suburb.
0: Kindy.
1: K to 6 and then I went 7 to 12 at another school but in the same suburb. So I was only 3 kilometres away.
0: So you would have still had a couple of kids from the first school.
1: Oh, 100%. Yeah. But that school was brand new. So we got a lot of other kids from like the mountain areas and stuff. But it was great. But we're not talking about me. We're talking about kids at Port Broughton Area School. They spoke to me yesterday and here's a little bit of something I've made up on what's the best thing about Mum.
3: Hi, I'm Noah.
4: Hi, I'm Ollie.
1: And what's the best thing about Mum?
4: The best thing about my mum is that she does lots of jobs and she cares about me and my brother, Noah.
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7: My name is Amaya. The best thing about my mum is she cares for me and my brother.
8: My name is Max and my mom is the best because she bought a house.
9: My name is Lily. The best thing about my mum is that she buys me stuff.
10: Hi, I'm William. My mum's the best because she cooks me pasta and spaghetti.
11: My name is Lexi. My mum's the best because my mum cares for me.
12: Hi, my name is Brody and my mum is the best because she always takes me to school in the morning.
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14: My mum is the best because she helps me cook the best food in the whole entire world.
15: My name is Noah and my mum is the best because she's caring and loving me and she teaches me new things.
1: Love, love, love. 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That'll be going up on socials later on today. You can follow Magic 105.9 to see the kids from Port Broughton Area School giving us what's the best thing about their mum.
0: So every second stick around for that. The kid that was like, I love my mum because she makes me pasta. Ah, oh, me too, kid. Me too.
1: Yeah, I felt that.
0: Oh, so cute. Can't wait for the next segment of this one next week on Friday.
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7: Hey, it's Brooke Seychelle with your local news. While algae levels have eased along the York Peninsula coastline, the damage might not be over yet. New observations at Port Hughes show a noticeable drop in fish diversity, even with the lower algae levels. Marine biologists say there's now concerns about the long-term effects, creating a lot of uncertainty over what happens next. Two drivers have lost their licences for drink driving offences this week. Police stopped a 27-year-old man on Olympic Way in Roxby Downs on Wednesday evening. It's alleged he blew more than three times the legal limit. Later that same night, a 30-year-old Whyalla woman allegedly blew 0.115. Both will front court at later dates. John Peary Secondary School will be a sea of blue today. It's among the local schools and workplaces taking part in Do It for Dolly Day in honour of 14-year-old Dolly Everett, who took her own life 8 years ago due to ongoing bullying. Her mum, Kate, says it's a powerful way to remember her daughter and take a stand against bullying.
8: Seeing Dolly remembered this way means absolutely everything to us. Knowing that Dolly's name is now helping other teens across Australia is absolutely huge. We just want every child and every family to know that we're here to help if bullying is a problem.
7: Our local produce will be on show at this year's Tasting Australia Festival. Kicking off today for 10 days, Adelaide might have most of the events, but there will be a fair bit on across our region. There's five events across the Flinders, York and Clare Valley, including a long lunch at Riley's Wines today and an outback feast at the Prairie Hotel on Sunday. And Port Augusta and Melrose are in the spotlight, both being named finalists in this year's Hello SA Top Tourism Awards. They're chasing the People's Choice win, with voting closing on May 17 on the Hello SA website.
6: 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Now.
9: Hi there, I'm Rob McLennan. Three of the four so-called ISIS brides have been arrested after returning to Australia following years in a Syrian refugee camp. Among the charges, they're accused of entering and remaining in a declared conflict zone and joining ISIS. AFP Assistant Commissioner Stephen Nutt says two of the women are facing slavery-related allegations,
10: which usually involve asserting control over the rights of a person.
9: Iconic singer Bonnie Tyler is in an induced coma this morning after undergoing emergency surgery in Portugal. The 74-year-old total eclipse of the Heart Singers team says her family, friends and fans are all concerned by the news. The WHO says a hantavirus outbreak on a cruise ship is not another pandemic.
11: I want to be unequivocal here. This is not SARS-CoV-2. This is an outbreak that we see on a ship.
9: That's Dr. Maria van Kerkhove. The outbreak has claimed 3 lives so far. And a man's in custody accused of threatening the former Prince Andrew as he walked his dog.
6: Your sport. Now.
9: First to NRL, and Bulldogs skipper Stephen Crichton's told Nine teammates need to step up after last night's 44-12 drubbing at the hands of the Dolphins.
12: Like talking about our boys, just looking at ourselves and coming with a better mindset throughout training this week and dust us off, and definitely need it for next week again.
9: That loss, Canterbury Bankstown's 4th in a row. To AFL, and the Dockers have hauled in a 19-point final quarter deficit to beat Hawthorn to kickstart round 9. Freo booting 5 goals in the last 12 minutes to set up that 15-point win.
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7: Good morning. Possible showers on the way today, and on the waters, southerly winds to 20 knots and seas to 1.5 metres. Your top temperatures around the region, Clare Valley 15, Port Augusta, Whyalla and the York Peninsula 19, and Port Pirie and Roxby Downs 20. If you're heading to Adelaide today, expect showers at a top of 19. Saturday is looking like possible showers, with your top temperatures tomorrow ranging from 16 in the Clare Valley to 20 in Port Augusta.
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7: Absolutely. Now, coming up after this next hit, I'm actually very, very excited for this, because we're going to be talking to Paul Paddock, which is Captain Feathersword. He's up after this one here from Don Henley. This is the Boys of Summer right here, right now on Magic 105.9. This is the Wake Up Call.

0: Manly here on Magic 105.9. Just a PSA. If you register Magic 105.9's Remind Me Your Mum, keep your phone handy. It's not too far away before we call the winner this morning.
1: Yes. And also, it's Dolly Day today. And if you don't know what that is, it's a national day to sort of bring more awareness to bullying. It is the day that you wear blue if you are wanting to find out more about it, because it is such an important and such a beautiful cause. I highly suggest heading over to Google, putting in Dolly's Day. Chuck some blue on before you head to work or off to school this morning, and bring more awareness to bullying, because bullying is a horrific thing, and I feel like everybody's experienced it at least once in their life, and it's something we need to bring awareness to.
0: I mentioned this about 15 minutes ago, but I'll mention it again. Hopefully the person operating the vehicle is not listening to Magic 105.9 right now, but if you are driving on the Spencer Highway in Port Broughton and Olympic Dam Highway in Roxby Downs, there's a couple of cheeky mobile speed cameras, so please watch your speed.
1: An absolute icon in children's entertainment, Paul Paddock. If you haven't heard of him, you may know him as this guy right here.
2: Captain Feathersword, he loves to dance. He will show you how. Captain Feathersword, he loves to
1: Good
2: dance.
1: Morning, Paul.
0: Ahoy!
3: Good morning, ahoy there.
0: Oh, what a pleasure to have you on the phone with us this morning, Captain Feathersword. But I do have a...
1: bit of an issue, haven't
0: I?
1: I
0: have
1: Josh?
0: A bit of a problem.
3: An issue? Ooh.
0: I do.
1: We're hoping you can help him with this one, actually.
0: And the issue is this.
2: Limb on the tree in the bog, in the bog down in the valley, oh. Oh, roll the red and the bog down in the valley.
1: It's been stuck in his head.
0: And the problem is, Captain...
3: It sounds like your issue is with the tree of wisdom, not with...
0: Well, the problem is, it's too catchy. And I don't know how to get this song stuck out of my head. So when it comes to catchy songs, how do you kind of get it stuck out of your head?
3: I actually find you... When we're recording, when we're in the studio, and a new song comes out and it's like, you know, it's a real banger, and you just literally for 2 weeks afterwards you just find you're just humming along, singing along, just in the car, just like the whole time you just cannot get rid of the tune. However, once you've heard Rattle and Bog about 200 times in 1 week, you can let it go.
1: Oh, it's been stuck in my head because he won't stop singing it in the studio. So now it's ingrained into my brain.
0: What I'm going to do is I've got a plan. I'm going to drive from where we are in Port Pirie to Adelaide 4 times and just have Rattle and Bog on the whole way, and hopefully that works.
1: Oh, that's hilarious.
3: Nice.
1: I love
3: it. Yeah, absolutely.
1: Now, Paul...
3: It's amazing because we were in Ireland too, and you just hear it in every pub.
1: Yeah.
3: Like it's a staple, Irish staple for... Yeah, they know it and they love it.
1: I love that. That's hilarious. Who knew the little Australian group like yourselves ended up global like you have, which is just so cool.
3: That's the wonderful part of this whole thing. Over the many, many, many years that I've been doing it, it's just seeing the response be worldwide has just been fantastic.
1: I mean, you guys have been doing this for like the past 30 years and you've had such an impact, and not just on Australian kids, on kids all over the world. How does it make you feel knowing how much of an impact you've made on all these kids?
3: Oh, it's an absolute privilege. I mean, knowing that you can go pretty much anywhere, Canada, America, England, you know, a lot of Europe and all over Australia, and know and hear and see kids that have grown up with the Wiggles, that love the Wiggles, that currently love the Wiggles, that have loved, their parents have loved the Wiggles. It's like, you know, over 3 decades now, we get so many second generations coming in, and the mums and dads just love it just as much as the kids now, because they grew up with it.
1: Oh, that's so good.
0: Captain, back in 1995, your journey with the Wiggles started, and I was reading that you were actually a fill-in for Anthony Field, who's the blue wig. So, and after that, your life kind of got crazy. Do you remember your first gig being a part of the Wiggles?
3: Oh, absolutely. So the way it came about was Anthony had to have an operation, I was doing West Side Story all around the country, straight out of drama school. And when it moved to Sydney, my girlfriend at the time happened to move into somebody had a flat with a room for rent. And it just turned out it was Anthony. So she was renting a room in Anthony's flat.
1: Mm. Oh, my gosh.
3: And I'd go over to see her and got to talk to Anthony and got to know him. And, you know, he's crazy about musical theatre and he absolutely loves anything to do with it. And so we got to know each other really, really well. Mm. And when he said he had to have the operation, he just said, "Do you want to fill in?" And at that point, like, I don't think I'd even seen the Wiggles or seen the show at that point, not having had kids or anything at that by then. And so the reason I remember the show so clearly was because I'm like, okay, when do we rehearse? And the other three guys were like, oh, don't worry about it. We'll do it in the car on the way down. I think we were going to Orange was the first place.
1: Oh, yeah.
0: Wow.
3: And they said, yeah, we'll do it. Oh, and we're in the car. And I'm like, okay, so shall we run through the show? And they're like, oh, we'll do it when we get to Orange. It's fine. We'll have plenty. And so
0: feels like
3: as
0: this
3: it
0: breakfast
3: kept
0: show
3: going,
0: sometimes.
3: It was like, we'll do it tomorrow morning before the show.
1: So oh, I love it.
3: I did absolutely no rehearsal with them beforehand. And we had three shows that day. And I think by the third show, I kind of knew what I was doing. So.
1: It's been an absolute pleasure chatting with you, Paul. But I was wondering, is Captain Feathersword available for a quick chat?
3: Sure, I'll just go and find him.
1: Thank
3: on for
1: you.
3: A sec. Oh, ahoy there.
1: Oh, hello, Captain Feathersword.
0: Hello, Captain.
1: An absolute pleasure. Now, Captain Feathersword, I wanted to have a quick chat with you about the new song, Sparkle. Now, the message that's being portrayed with this song that drops today is a lot of colour and joy and just bringing people together. Mm. How do you add a bit of sparkle when you're out on tour?
3: Oh, well, I like to wear sparkly clothes where possible and, you know, bring in a... We've got wonderful light-up vests now too that bring a lot of sparkle. But I like my performance, hopefully, is sparkly for the young'uns, which you like to think that you're bringing a bit of sparkle into everyone's life. And, yeah, it's... trying to just do the best I can while with what I'm doing at the time.
1: Oh, we love it. We can't wait to see all the sparkles in your feathers and your vests and everything. It's going to be an absolute hoot.
0: You can check out The Wiggles' brand new single, Sparkle. It's streaming now alongside Wiggles Vision on YouTube. That's Captain Feathersword there. Captain Feathersword, we appreciate your time.
3: Woo-hoo!
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3: Possible showers in the region today with top temps ranging from 15 in Clare to 20 in Port Pirie. Here on the Wake Up Call with Caelan and Josh.
2: Hello.
3: Currently brought to you by Better Port Pirie and Clare. Let's have a look at your current temps. Port Pirie 13 degrees, Port Augusta it's 12, Waiala 14, and in Clare you're looking at 11 degrees. I tell you what, it's like the bloody fungus in The Last of Us with these speed cameras going up. They're spawning.
2: That's
3: and spawning.
2: A reference I wasn't expecting to hear.
3: No offense to the operators operating the speed camera cars. I'm sure you do a great job. But there is another
2: speed camera.
3: There's another speed camera up at Port Broughton at the moment. It's on Upper York Road. If you're driving on that road, please be careful and watch your speed.
2: Now, Mother's Day. Firstly, there's a Mother's Day market in Port Pirie this Sunday. Check out all the details at the Port Pirie Regional Council Facebook. And secondly, right after this next hit, we're going to be giving the winner.

of the Mother's Day Pink Smeg Stan Mixer, a call for what reminds me of Mum. We're going to call them, but we're not going to tell them that they're the winner. We want to hear what reminds them of Mum first. Now, right now for you from Ella Henderson, this is Filthy Rich right here on Magic 105.9.

0: Elle Henderson here on Magic 105.9, 4 minutes to nine, which means we are almost done, but we have one thing left to do.
1: Yes, and it's a very important thing to do, and it's to do with mums. We've got Caitlin from Gladstone. Good morning, Caitlin. What reminds you of your mum?
2: Mainly just with all her cooking. I used to love when we'd come home from school or when she was out in the shearing shed and she'd do her big cook-ups and, yeah.
1: I love that.
2: Yeah, she was amazing how much cooking she used to do.
0: Now, Caitlin, better in Port Pirie, giving up for grabs a pink Smeg stand cake mixer. Is there anything in your life that you could potentially use that for?
2: Making cakes and biscuits and doing lots of stuff, yeah.
1: Amazing. Would you do that? Is your mum still with you?
2: Yes, she is.
1: Do a bit of baking with mum. Would you keep it for yourself or would you give it to mum?
0: Good question.
2: Probably share it because I've got kids too, so,
1: yeah. Oh, well, there you go. Well, guess what, Caitlin? You've won it.
2: Oh, my goodness.
1: You have just won the pink Smeg stand mixer valued at $699, all thanks to Better Port Pirie and Claire. I'm hoping that maybe you'll make some cakes and bring them into us here because by the sounds of it, you and your mum make some pretty delicious little cakes and sweet treats.
0: Caitlin,
2: that's amazing.
0: I'm going to put in my order now, Caitlin.
1: I would like a
0: Biscoff cheesecake with... extra Biscoff on top. You reckon you can do that for me by Tuesday?
2: I do make a good Biscoff slice, so.
1: Love it. Well, congratulations. We are so happy that you're the big winner. For everyone else, better luck next year.
0: And a massive, massive thank you to Better Port Pirie for jumping on board and helping us out. What an amazing
1: gift to give away.
0: So shout out to them as well. Shout out to you, Better Port Pirie, if you're listening. What an amazing, amazing gift.
1: So thanks so much, Caitlin, for playing. Enjoy your stem mixer. Now for everybody else, your non-stop at nine is on its way and you can expect a little bit of Calvin Harris. With Riri, and if you missed it in Gossip Girl, there's a rumour going around that she is pregnant. I'll have to find out if that's true or not. She's coming up for you alongside Calvin Harris in your non-stop at nine. And we're also going to be playing the Fugees, Killing Me Softly. Whoa, wrong way. There we go. Slowing it down with a little throwback right there. That's it from us, isn't it, Joshua?
0: That is it from us. I hope you have a fantastic weekend. Keep safe out there. Have a great last day of the week at school and for work.
1: Oh, my gosh, is it last day of school? Last week of school?
0: Last day for the week of school.
1: Oh.
0: Don't know when it's holidays yet. I think a couple more weeks ahead.
1: Amazing. So. Well, we'll catch you next week. Birthday Ball's back on Monday. And Josh is testing me for the music challenge and I'm nervous.
0: You know what? I'm going to try and find another. I really enjoyed the life hack I gave yesterday. Yeah, I'm going to try and find another life hack.
1: Some more life hacks. Yeah. So I'm going to put you through a personality quiz, see if you're crazy or not.
0: Lovely.
1: That's it from us. We'll catch you next week on Monday from 6 on The Wake Up Call. Have a wicked Friday, a safe weekend, and happy Mother's Day.
0: Bye.
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8: Hey, it's Brooke Seychelle with your local news. A coastal camera in Moonta Bay has been adjusted after sparking privacy concerns from locals. The live stream feed was installed to monitor the algal bloom, but had to be readjusted yesterday after it was discovered to be aimed towards a public shower near the jetty. The camera was installed to provide real-time information on current sea conditions, with the Department for Infrastructure and Transport choosing the initial location. There are signs the farmland boom is easing, despite prices still reaching record highs. New figures show national growth is slowing to a 12-year low as buyers become more selective. Regionally, it's a bit of a mixed bag. Land values are falling sharply in the north, while the York and Mid-North has plateaued after a period of strong growth. The outlook suggesting a more cautious market ahead, with costs and seasonal pressures in focus. We're being urged to wear blue today and help raise funds to stamp out bullying. It's Do It for Dolly Day, and local schools and businesses are getting on board, including Whyalla Secondary College. It's in honour of 14-year-old Dolly Everett, who took her own life in 2018 after ongoing bullying. Her mum, Kate, says bullying affects so many people.
9: In fact, one in four students in grades 4 to 9 report being bullied in person every few weeks. So sadly, this is something that so many Australians have experienced and understand, and they see the work we're doing to make Australia a kinder place, and they want to do something to help.
8: And Tasting Australia kicks off today with 150 events across the state over the next 10 days. We're hosting 5 events across the Flinders, Clare Valley and York Peninsula, including a family-friendly day at Barley Stacks Wines and a Cajun seafood boil at the Port Broughton Hotel. The festival spotlighting our region's best produce. And making news around the state this morning, to Adelaide first, where Hotel Panorama is opening its doors today. The $60 million project is set to become a landmark hospitality destination after 5 years in the making. The 5-story development has 77 accommodation rooms across 3 levels, a restaurant and cafe, a sports bar, and a rooftop bar with, of course, panoramic views. Meanwhile, South Aussie researchers are pushing for labels on soft drinks, telling us how how many teaspoons of sugar they contain. A new study finding graphic labelling will deter teens from buying them. And in sport, five players have been added to the Crows' extended side ahead of Sunday's clash with the Tigers at the MCG. Nick Murray is in the squad of 26, along with Jordan Dawson, Luke Nankervis, Billy Dowling and Finbar Maley. Jordan Butts and Taylor Walker are out. Adelaide will trim its team this afternoon.
7: 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Now.
10: Hello, I'm Robert Clennon. Vigils have been held overnight across the country to honour the life of Kumanjai Little Baby. The largest were in Darwin and Alice Springs, where mourners wore pink as a tribute to the five-year-old whose body was discovered in a riverbed last week. Three of the four so-called ISIS brides who've returned from a Syrian refugee camp have been arrested. Three touched down in Melbourne last night, with two immediately taken into custody. A third was picked up by federal police at Sydney Airport. Assistant Commissioner Stephen Nutt saying that woman will face court today.
11: Entering or remaining in a declared area and being a member of a terrorist organisation.
10: Thousands of Aussie teachers and students are on alert after a global cyber attack on the Canvas learning platform. While the Education Department says the risk to sensitive data is low, it is urging those impacted to reset passwords. And a man has been arrested on the royal family's Sandringham estate after allegedly threatening Prince Andrew as he walked his dog.
7: Your sport now.
10: Round 9 of AFL continues tonight with the Lions versus the Blues and Port taking on the Bulldogs. Last night, Freo beat the Hawks by 15 points after lagging by 19 at three-quarter time. Coach Justin Longmuir praising his boys.
12: 4 games in 18 days or whatever we did. Didn't hear any players whinging about it, talking about how sore they were. They just got to work.
10: In NRL, the Bulldogs have sunk to a fourth straight defeat, thrashed by the Dolphins 44-12 at Suncorp Stadium. That's the latest news and sport.
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9: Magic weather.
10: Good morning. Possible showers on the way today and on the waters, southerly winds to 20 knots and seas to 1.5 metres. Your top temperatures around the region, Clare Valley 15, Port Augusta, Whyalla and the York Peninsula 19 and Port Pirie and Roxby Downs 20. If you're heading to Adelaide today, expect showers and a top of 19. Saturday is looking like possible showers with your top temperatures tomorrow ranging from 16 in the Clare Valley to 20 in Port Augusta.
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